Sorry about that. All right. That was The Breath with the song Only Stories. I did not get a chance to see The Breath at the festival. And I can tell you that there are a lot of performers that I missed this year and each of the previous years, because there's so much going on. As I mentioned earlier, there's about 8 venues and there's always at least 2 performances going on at the same time. And it starts off at about 10 o'clock in the morning and runs past midnight. So there's a lot of opportunity to hear great music. And sometimes you have to make very difficult choices as to who you're going to go listen to. So that's an example, at least for me. Another great group there, Rum Ragged from Newfoundland. The song they performed here, the song that we listened to, is Thomas Trim. Ron Sexsmith with Damn Well Please. Paul Krebs singing in Danish, Sommerlandet, meaning the summer land. That featured Simone Tang on vocals. Paul Krebs is quite an institution in the folk music scene in Denmark. And this year he started off the whole festival at noon at the outdoor stage. We also heard Ozzy, an up-and-coming Danish rapper. The song you listened to was Meteor, and started this set off with a group known as Oliver Hazard. I believe that's the name of an area or town in Ohio where all these, there's 3 fellas in the group. I need to check that out, but quite entertaining fellows. All right, that's that set. You're listening to the Swing Boogie program on KKUP 91.5 FM. I'm your host, Little Brother Snoozy. More music. Here we go.

September 18th through Sunday, September 20th, the Latin Department brings full weekend of cultural experience in music. 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In return, we will have some nice gifts for your generosity. 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

Melon Lewis with You Are Not Alone, a fine instrumental song. Kim Carney with She Moves Me. A Danish group, Ullinger Numo. Du skal ikke gå alene mere. You shall not go alone anymore. The Felice Brothers with To Be a Papa. The Brothers Comatose were at the Turner Festival and put on quite a show. Three different venues while they were there, including the main stage. A song we heard today, Running On Back to You. They will be part of the Santa Cruz Guitar Company's 50th anniversary celebration that's going to take place on Saturday, September 19th, starting at 5:30 at the Rio Theater. Richard Hoover started that company 50 years ago, and so they're having a big celebration. There'll be other groups there. You can find out all the details in any of the local entertainment newspapers, and Snazzy Productions on their website, they have information as well. We also heard Taco Laco or Teco Leco, Soul Heart Magic Bag, Susto, quite Susto String Band. They were a big hit at the Turner Music Festival. And this set had started off with Shaky Graves, Away It Goes. The headliner over there in Denmark this year was Emmylou Harris. She's on her last European tour, maybe international tour. She'll be doing some other dates in this country. But this is her farewell tour over there. Had some great backup musicians, including on mandolin and fiddle, Emin McLaughlin, which was a kick for me to see. It started raining at the end, the middle of their performance. It rained enough that many of us in the audience decided, got to get out of this. And it struck me as being interesting that 2 years ago, Emin was playing with Rodney Crowell and the same thing happened. Anyway, here's a song by Emmylou Harris. This is going to be the last song for the Swing Boogie program today. Thank you for listening. I'll be here next week, and I look forward to bringing you more music. 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This is your host on the Swing Boogie program, Little Brother Snoozy.

0: Well, it's 6 o'clock right here at KKUP Cupertino, 91.5 on your FM dial, or KKUPFM.org. And we've just heard, as usual, 3 great hours. That's a great tune, by the way. Who was that?
1: Emmylou Harris.
0: Emmylou. Well, you know, you could almost play that right here for the next 3 hours. Very pleasing sound. But we are the Jim Dandy Show. Paul and Flathead Bob and I are going to be here until 9. So in about 15 minutes, if you'd like, pick up the phone, give us a call, make a request. We'll get it out tonight. 408 is the area code, of course. 900-9539. 408-900-9539. And we'll start off by playing some theme songs.

0: course, that, of course, was the Thin Man, Noble Watts, on the tenor sax from 57, and his release of Hard Times. Then the $5 out of Detroit on the Fortune label with their first song before Andre Williams joined them. And, of course, Dr. Baby is the tune. Etta James, the Peaches, Richard Berry released the Wallflower on the L.A. Modern label. And we started it all off, as we always do, with Laverne Baker, the Gliders, also known as the Q's. Sam Taylor, of course, on the tenor sax. And Ernie Hayes was on the piano. And that was Jim Dandy. And speaking of Jim Dandy, first off, all of us want to thank you for your support of the Oldies Marathon that we had last month. We did well for our little station and did well for our little genre.
1: That's right.
0: So we appreciate all that you did for us. And we had several calls for requests. Well, during marathons, at least on Jim Dandy, we don't take the requests. But Jimmy called. He wanted to have a song for Henry called Radar, and he wanted I Love You. So Aaron called. He wanted the Creole Love Call. Margie called, said she wanted the Jivers with Little Mama. And the Clown called. He wanted the Debonairs. That's a group out of Long Beach, and their 1959 release of Every Once in a While. So we're going to put those on first, but if you happen to be thinking about a song you want to hear.
1: Yes, you can call us at 408-900-9539 and make a request, and we'll be glad to fulfill it for you.
0: Well, we'll give it our best try, that's for sure. And, of course, that number again, 408-900-9539. Give us a buzz. We're going to get music ready. Paul is ready. Nancy's already called, but we were just changing, so I asked her to call back in a few minutes. And Jared is in the Middle East, so I imagine at this hour he's still sleeping. It's probably 4:15 in the morning or something. So our first two callers probably are not going to be on time.
1: Oh, well.
0: That's right.
2: Yeah.
0: Oh, well. All right. We'll settle for that. Yeah. All right. Well, let's go to those requests then, and then we'll start the regular programming. But remember, Paul's right here. Flathead Bob is keeping us company. And the phone number,
1: 408-900-9539.
0: That's us. Give us a holler, 408-900-9539. And let's start off, Jimmy. Let's start off with a song that you had requested we play last week. I'm sorry. Aaron called first, so let's go back to 1927. Aaron gave us a call. He actually was the first to request this song. I had never played it. It just so happened that Henry had found the disc, and so I switched it over. It was on the Victor label. It's 99 years old, and we did play it once, maybe a couple of months ago. But we'll play Aaron's song first, and then Jimmy B. We'll get a couple of songs out to you on the following set. Hang on. Let's listen to some music right now on the Jim Dandy Show.

0: that you passed. He said, we don't have to be near your car. You see, now we've got
1: radar.
0: Radar.

0: saving your cash for me, or you gonna be charged with a legal fee. Woman, how you know I was at Joe's? I left you at the picture show. She says, man, I always know just where you are. You see, now I've got
1: radar.
0: Radar.
1: Radar.
0: Radar. Man, that show is something, that radar.

0: All right, out of Long Beach. Every once in a while, that's for the clown. It was the Debonairs. Before that, Little Mama, the Jivers, from about 1956. John Salter was in the lead on the Aladdin label. And, of course, the requests, we had two from Johnny B. here in San Jose. One was for Henry, and, of course, that was Radar. Radar came out also in 56, Mr. Bear and the Bearcats. And I Love You So. That was the Earls with Gilbert Warren on United. Of course, it was not released in 1957 when recorded, but it did come out in a compilation a couple of decades later. And we've had some requests. What I think we'll do is we'll put on another set, and then we'll get the entire set up. Too many sets there, right? And we'll get all those requests that just came in. In the interim, Paul, you got a phone number for everybody?
1: Yes, I sure do. It's 408-900-9539. That's 408-900-9539. Give me a call. I'll be glad to talk to you and take your requests, and Rhythm Doctor can play it for you.
0: Yeah, now we have two already, right? We have Richard Berry, Uh-Oh, Get Out of My Car, and God Gave Me You. Plus, we had the other one.
1: Fabre, Johnny Angel.
0: Yeah, so we have three already. We need a couple of more. We'll try to put them on in the set for you. So give us a holler, 408-900-9539. And we'll get some music for you. But let's start off right now. One you probably like to dance to. This is not the Dudetone Medallions. This is the group out of Philadelphia. And it was requested, and I am sorry, I do not have the person's name, but I will put it on as a request because someone requested it last week again, and I didn't write it down because we were kind of busy. And that's why Flathead Bob, Paul, and I want to thank you again, and we'll do it multiple times because supporting us supports the station, supports the oldies, and, of course, opens the door for this public radio station to stay on the air. All right, let's go to Philadelphia right now for some music right here on the Jim Dandy Show.

0: Well, you just heard a song that actually we've never played before. It's kind of surprising, but Willpower, because it came out in 1963. That was the Cookies, of course, on the Dimension label. But we had a kind of a request for tunes that were written by people that we normally don't play. And this came out, a month ago. And so we said, well, we'd look it up. And this was a Carole King and Jerry Gottfried tune. And, of course, the Cookies released it. And it got into the top 10. So what are you going to do? Willpower. Before that, you heard Hold Me Tight on the Deluxe label, the Blue Dots featuring Eunice Davis. Chuck Berry, of course, in the middle 60s, though, on the Chess label did Promised Land. The Del Rios on Meteor in 55 did Lizzie. And we started it all off on the Singular label out of Philadelphia with the Medallions. And like I said before, it's not the Deutone Medallions from Los Angeles, but it's the Easter Coast group called Lolo Baby. And we did have a large number of requests. So we've got some that we're going to try to play. Normally I have Paul read them. And can you see this? This is sort of where we are.
1: Yeah, I can.
0: Can you make that out? All right.
1: Yes. Okay. First is by Richard Berry and the Crowns. Uh-oh, Get Out of the Car, 1954. Then there's God Bless. God Gave Me You, yes, by Richard Berry with the Cadets. And next is Restless Heart by Lloyd Price. And You Can't Lose What You Ain't Never Had, Muddy Waters. And One More Time by Little Joe and the Thrillers.
0: Now, that's not what was requested. Nancy wanted the Ike Turner, and I have it by about 10 artists, but I didn't bring it, Nancy, by Ike Turner. So I put Little Joe and the Thrillers on for you.
1: That's what's called a reasonable facsimile.
0: That's correct.
1: And we have True Fine Mama by Little Richard. And Teresa by Little Willie Littlefield. What a great song. Good request.
0: Right, and we're going to put those on right now. But remember, if you have a tune that you'd like to hear or something that you'd like to say, give us a call. Flathead Bob, Paul, we're just sitting here. It's Saturday night, so we'd love to hear from you. Telephone number, Paul, is?
1: 408. 900. My mic isn't on.
0: Oh, well, you should have told me. You heard all those songs? Well, you probably didn't hear
2: them. I thought it was me.
0: Thought you were losing your hearing. No, you're not.
1: Okay, where are we?
0: All right, well, give them the phone number.
1: Yeah, okay. 408-900-9539.
0: That's us, 408-900-9539. And you're going to hear, Get Out of the Car, God Gave Me You, Restless Heart, You Can't Lose What You Ain't Never Had, One More Time, but not by the Ike and Tina Turner, because I didn't bring it, True Fine Mama, and Teresa. And Paul gets credit because he said all of them. You just missed it, that was all. Actually, he didn't pay his subscription yet, and so Paul has a dead air.
1: Yes, I'm the dead air technician.
0: Yeah, right, out of the Ethernet. All right, well, we've said all of that, so let's put some music on here for you folks. And remember that phone number one more time?
1: 408-900-9539.

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1: Uh-oh.
0: Get out.

0: 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I said, are you kidding, baby? 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
1: Uh-oh.
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1: Uh-oh.
0: Get out of the car.

0: on, but he's got 5 hours in a day to get it all together. In any case, we were just saying that you're listening to KKUP Cupertino 91.5 on your FM dial, and this is the Jim Dandy Show. Paul, Flathead Bob, and myself will be here until 9, and hopefully at that time we'll leave the 50s and go into the 60s and 70s. But till we do, we had 4 requests that we played. What did we listen to there?
1: Okay, Paul? From Mike from Scotts Valley, we had "Uh-Oh, Get Out of the Car," Richie Berry. And then also we had the Cadets with Richie Berry, "God Gave Me You."
0: Right, the Crowns were with him on the first one on the Flair label from 55, and then in 55 he also recorded with the Cadets, and that's what you just heard, right?
1: Yeah. Okay, then we heard "Restless Heart" by Lloyd Price for Nancy in Aptos.
0: All right, Nancy. Great 1952 tune.
1: And last we heard "Muddy Waters, You Can't Lose What You Never Had" for Aaron from Camarillo.
0: All right. Okay, Aaron. Well, we're going to go back to the request. We still have 4 more to go, right?
1: Yeah.
0: Okay. We have "One More Time." We have "Too Fine Mama," Teresa, and "Havana Moon." Who wanted "Havana Moon," by the way?
1: John from, Johnny from, can't remember.
0: All right.
1: City.
0: Well, John, we'll put that on for you. We just added it too. But let's take a little listen here to Little Joe and the Thrillers, because that's the "One More Time" that I was able to pull out, Nancy. Take a little listen to this one right here on Jim Dandy.

hug me, hug me, real tight. 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

0: All right. Well, that completes all but one or two of our requests right now. Paul's got a list here that he has to go through. I don't even know where we started. We did the first four, as I recall. And did we do One More Time by Johnny and Joe, Little Joe and the Thrillers before?
1: Yes.
0: Okay. Yeah,
1: that was number five. So anyway, let's do the first four since...
0: Oh, you're on the mic. Excuse me. I have to turn this off.
1: Well, these guys hate me tonight. They're laughing. Okay.
0: We're having fun, aren't we? Aren't we? Yes, Flathead Bob says yes, and he's on air, so be careful there, Robert.
1: Okay. We started out with, from the last set, not the set before, for Mike from Scotts Valley, we had Get Out of the Car by Richard Berry and the Crowns. And then the Cadets with Richard Berry, we had God Gave Me You from 1950 or something like that. 55, okay. Then, let's see, number three, we had Restless Heart by Lloyd Price for Nancy. And for Aaron from Camarillo, we had Muddy Waters, You Can't Lose What You Never Had. And then that's the first set. And then that was for Aaron from Camarillo. And the second set was, let's see, Nancy again, One More Time by Little Joe and the Thrillers. And then, let's see, Times Are Hard? No.
0: True Fine. True Fine Mama?
1: Oh, yeah, True Fine Mama for Aaron from Camarillo. And then Teresa, Little Willie Littlefield for Bill from Fremont. And let's see, where's number eight here?
0: Havana Moon, probably.
1: Oh, Havana Moon by Chuck Berry for Johnny from, I don't know where, can't read my writing. And number nine is Tutti Frutti from Little Richard from 1956 for Tony from San Jose. Then number 10 is I Only Have Eyes From You by the Flamingos, also for Tony from San Jose. Then that's number 11. Number 12 is Bet You Can't Kiss Me. It's also in parentheses, One More Time for Ike and Tina Turner. That's for Nancy.
0: Right. That's what you requested. I couldn't find it because... One More Time, that's not how it's listed.
1: Yeah, just Bet You Can't Kiss Me.
0: And that's B-E-T apostrophe, right? Betcha.
1: Yeah. All right. I think we got them all, don't
0: Well, Black Boy Shine, right?
1: Oh, Black Boy Shine.
0: A dedicated listener, didn't he?
1: Oh, yeah. Crazy Woman Blues.
0: Crazy Woman Blues, 1936.
1: Right.
0: All right, we take you back there. Well... Now all we have to do is find something for the Phantom, right?
1: Yes.
0: All right. Well, we'll work on that. It's a work in progress, all right?
1: Yeah, always.
0: All right. All right. Well, one more time, that phone number, 408-900-9539. 408-900-9539. Give us a call. Make a request. We'll see if you can't be mine right here on the Jim Dandy Show. And we are, of course, on next Saturday from 6 to 9 p.m. Flathead Bob starts Monday morning off at midnight to 6 a.m. And then again on Wednesday, he's on. I don't know if JJ's going to be here that time. Yes, no, maybe?
2: I think so.
0: Okay. He's going to have his show from noon to 2. So if you like oldies... You got quite a bit of it sitting here. And, of course, we have the Fly at 5. You can have more oldies. And speaking of more and more and more oldies, we want to thank you because the only reason we have more and more is because you helped us out with the marathon last month. So, again, thank you from all of us here at KKUP. Let's get on with the music. Remember that number, 408-900-9539. Let it ring a couple of times. If it's busy, of course, give us a holler back in about 3 to 5 minutes, as we just have one line in this studio. All right, Jared, if you're up, the volunteers here. Well, how about the vocal ears anyway? The vocal ears for you. Will you be true right here on the Jim Dandy Show?

0: All right, you're listening to the Jim Dandy Show here at KKUP Cupertino. It's 15 minutes before 8 o'clock. We have an hour and 15 minutes. Still time to make several requests, so if you'd like to do so, let's have you give us a holler. 408-900-9539. And we had a request in that set.
1: Yes, we had Shelley Fabre doing Johnny Angel from 1962. Took us a while to find out. We got it. It's right. Carol from Gilroy.
0: All right, Carol. Only because I don't have songs from that era. So we're sorry about the delay for you. The last song that we played, though, you heard it, Lawrence Brown and his group. It was Need Your Love. The Clovers with Buddy Bailey. And vocal with Bill Harrison on the Atlantic label. Number two on the R&B chart from February of 52, One Mint Julep. It was probably one of the most popular songs that we've had requested here, don't you think? Yeah. In the 80s and 90s. It was a big, big request. Four Tops, Levi Stubbs. When Four Tops first started, they were on Chess Records. This came out in 56 as a recording, but it was not issued until years later. Woke Up This Morning. The Del Priest featuring Billy Christ on the RB label from November of 51, The Womp, and Will You Be True. We sent that out to Jared, the Vocaliers, Joe Duncan, and the Red Robin label out of New York City. All right, we do have some more music for you, and I hope that you don't think we're jiving you, but we've got this music, don't we?
1: Sure do.
0: Yeah. We're going to be playing it for quite some time, so give us a call, 408-900-9539. Here we go on Jim Dandy.

0: And if you want something, you have to put something in it. That's what the man said. Because it's 8 o'clock and you're listening to KKUP Cupertino 91.5 on that FM dial. We have Flathead Bob and Paul, and we're just sitting here having a great time, waiting for one more call. And then hopefully you'll find something that you heard and something will come to your mind. Give us a holler. The Five Royals from 1954. Put something in it. Parentheses with all your heart. Before that, the Gladiolas. Maurice Williams, of course, on the Excello label with Sweetheart, Please Don't Go. Hank Ballard and the Midnighters on Federal, In the Doorway Crying. Crazy for You, 1955, on Hull by the Heartbreak Beats. James Stewart was in the lead on that one. And I Think You're Jiving Me, also in 58. Huey and Jerry, that's Huey Piano Smith, of course, and the song, Need Your Love. All right, now that it's 8 o'clock, we do have one more request, don't we?
1: Yes, we have one more request. That was for the Phantom.
0: Ah, the Phantom.
1: Yes, the Phantom.
0: What did you want to hear?
1: We requested St. Louis Woman, but all we could find is St. Louis Blues. Actually, several versions of that song, but we chose the 1925 version with the cornet by Louis Armstrong.
0: Right.
1: Great version.
0: That's a great version. And, of course, they talk about the St. Louis Woman in St. Louis Blues. And there are several takes on it. They also made a movie. I think it was the first African-American movie that was made. I think it was like 13 or 14 minutes long. But some great music. If you listen to the

All right. Little Jazz Gillum there for you folks. Take you way back. 1954 on the Groove label called Tell Me Mama. Women in Cadillacs, also from 54. Knight Rider with Doc Strakes in the lead there on the Apollo label. And we went to Miss Brown's Blues, written by Joe Turner. Came out in 1946 on the national label. Joe Turner and Albert Ahms was on the piano. And, of course, you heard a little Jimmy Reed, VJ from 58. I'm Gonna Get My Baby. And we started it all off in the morning. The Swans with Charles Schadowick in the lead on the Steamboat label. Steamboat is out of New York City. All right, we did have a request, and Paul's on the phone right now, but we had a request, I think, from someone down in Seaside, and they wanted to hear a little Long Tall Sally. It's not anything Irish, but hey, what are you going to do? So hang on a second. We're going to put that on for the rest of you. If you'd like to make a request, you got about 20 minutes. Give us a holler here at 408-900-9539. That's 408-900-9539. If it's busy, wait about 3 minutes and call us back. Let's see if we can get Long Tall Sally on from March of 1956.

Look at you now. You dressed up this morning when stepping out. Come back by four looking just like a barrel of kraut. Come here, woman, and

0: All right, that was, of course, T-Bone Walker. Tell me, what's the reason? The Five Owls on the Valken label from 55. I Like a Moonshine. And Why'd You Do It? Ralph Wills with Sonny Terry there on the guitar from 53 on King. And Wiggle Around Me, Baby, 1947 on the Continental label. Teddy Sonny Boy Smith and Lonnie Johnson. And then we had a request.
1: Oh, yes, Long Tall Sally. We had a request by...
0: Seaside.
1: Yeah, Bob from Seaside.
0: All right, Bob. It's, as I said, not Irish, but for Saturday night, it's the best we can do.
1: Yeah.
0: All right. Then we had a couple of other requests, correct?
1: Yes, we have Midnight Hour and You're So Fine.
0: Yes, because we wanted to. We had the request for Wilson Pickett.
1: Right, Midnight Hour and You're So Fine is by the Fiesta Falcons.
0: The Falcons.
1: Yeah, they're from Mickey from San Jose. And also we have, from Jonathan in Scotts Valley, we have Walking to New Orleans.
0: All right.
1: Fast Domino.
0: Good. Well, let's get these on. Let's take a little listen to Wilson Pickett right here on the Jim Dandy Show. Oh, and by the way, 10 more minutes. That's all we have tonight. Jim Dandy will be back next week, from 6 to 9 p.m. But if you want to make a request, we only have about 10 more minutes tonight. You'll have time on the next show. And Flathead Bob will be here. Don't forget, midnight, Monday morning.
1: The Midnight Hour.
0: That's right. And that's perfect segue here. From midnight, so that's 00:00 to 6 a.m. And then on Wednesday from noon to 2. All right. Sound reasonable?
1: Yep.
0: All right. Telephone number one more time.
1: 408-900-9539.
0: All right. And let's take a listen to... a song. We'll put this out to Flathead Bob.

0: All right, it is about 5 minutes before the time for the airplane to take us from the 50s into the 60s, and Mr. Hendricks is going to probably start things off somewhere down the line. But we had some requests, right?
1: Yes, we sure did. We have a few requests here. And let's see, we had for Jonathan in Scotts Valley, we had Walking to New Orleans by Fats Domino. And then we had, Mickey in San Jose, we had Midnight Hour, Wilson Pickett, and You're So Fine by the Fiestas.
0: Well, and Wilson Pickett was a member.
1: Yeah, he was a member of the Fiestas.
0: The Falcons,
1: yeah. I'm getting rummy tonight.
0: Well, it's almost 9 o'clock.
1: Yeah. And finally, we had That's Life, or in parentheses, That's Tough, Gabriel and the Angels. That's also for Mickey in San Jose.
0: Yes, and then we had Lily and the group on the Moon label, The Way I Need You. The Jesters, Adams Jackson, out of New York on the Windley label, Oh Baby, Lock Me in Your Heart, Tar Heel Slim and Little Ann. And, of course, When I Call on You, The Cool Gents with D. Clark. It was initially on the VJ label, but it was unreleased in 56, but it went over to Abner in 58, came out and got a lot of airtime. And then we started with the Jesters. They're in the Sun label, Sun 400, called Cadillac Man. All right, Paul and I will be back here next week.
1: Yes, Saturday.
0: Next Saturday from 6 to 9 p.m. We'll be spinning records for you. And the airplane looks like it needs some gas in it because it doesn't want to take off. But that's okay. We still got a couple of minutes here.
2: The captain's getting
0: old. This is ancient. Look at us. I mean, 34-inch waist, washboard abs. What happened?
2: The captain is getting ready.
0: Ah, ready, Teddy.
2: Not me, per se.
0: I got you. That captain. All right. Well, he's going to take off. We're going to put another song on real quick. We'll see you all on the Jim Dandy Show next Saturday from 6 to 9 p.m. And until then, don't touch the dial because we're about to take off and play real music.

0: KKEP Cupertino and the Rhythm Doctor and Paul yet again on the Jim Dandy Show here on KKEP Cupertino. And all requests for the doctor, right? All requests. As always, and to all the listeners out there, thank you. Thank you for pledging during our Oldies Marathon. Looks like we have our Latin Marathon coming up. And yeah, so anyways, this is Cricket, and I'm here on the Translive Airways. Got Verge here. We got a kind of packed house here tonight on our flight tonight. So we're going to start off with our captain to help us get there, and we'll just get on board, get our ticket, and see what happens. Sound good, Verge?
1: It sounds good.

0: well, welcome to the program here. KKP Cupertino, Translove Airways. Every first Saturday of the month, and it's the first Saturday of the month.
1: Yes, it is.
0: And so do you have your ticket, brother?
1: Yeah, it's dissolving at the
0: Lorna,
1: moment.
0: Lorna, you have your ticket? You got your ticket? Okay. Well, we were waiting. We have some other passengers waiting, so we're boarding on the Translove Airways here every first Saturday of the month. And we kind of rotate here with Leo and his jazz program, but we're here to play some psychedelic music.
1: Yeah, and see some exciting places.
0: True.
1: And some planets to be discovered.
0: Any visions for you tonight, brother?
1: Yeah, I was getting this kind of calling to check out this place where everybody they grow their own food and eat really well, and they're like 200 years old, and they're running around and playing on all kinds of games like cosmic golf. Kind of get the club. The only thing is you don't really have one, but you make like you do, and you kind of whack that ball, and you wouldn't believe how far that thing can go.
0: On one swing.
1: It's got to be a good swing. But and then you hit the cosmic golf ball, which, hey, it's somehow it just goes and goes, and I've seen some pretty amazing hits with that cosmic golf. Who would have thunk? You know, from people that are like 200 years old. You know, and hey, they say it's their diet. You know, they eat a lot of greens and do all these things that are just like really groovy in that way. And yeah,
0: I wonder how you get a caddy job.
1: I know. It's,
0: kind of swing with the high rollers out there in the cosmos.
1: Yeah, and they don't use money. I couldn't believe that. So we go visit and figure, hey, yeah, they just do this for each other. They just make things and go and just, they say they just get along with helping each other. You know, some of these things I wouldn't do, but hey, some of those people really do what they do and really love what they're doing and wouldn't do what I do. And so it works out all over. That's what I think.
0: So you're doing the do?
1: And, yeah.
0: Do diligently?
1: Yes, I'm going to. Really nice people, 200 years old. Can you believe that? 200. That's a planet. That's a very well-planned planet.
0: Well, the captain has told me that things are looking really good. The controls are set. We did have quite a nice little introduction there from our captain, Jimi Hendrix, from Rainbow Bridge, the original motion picture soundtrack, and side two with Look Over Yonder, Hear My Train A-Comin', Hey Baby. Yeah, Hey Baby. Jimi Hendrix, baby. Rainbow Bridge. So we're going to be here till 1 a.m. on the flight. So we're still here. So get ready to fly Translove Airways.
1: Yep, I let the air out of my sneakers, and I'm just getting nice and comfy.
0: You know, I'm going to do a song that just somehow just fits right in right now. So it's going to be our next number, and it's called, appropriately, Flying by Lamb. KKEP Cupertino, home of the hits.
1: I'll try another hit.

0: All right, Verge, so we're back here on Translove Airways. We're getting ready. I noticed that the windows are fogging up here. What's going on? Why is that happening? Yep, it's all kinds of dimensional.
1: Whoa, this thing's starting to tear.
0: It's beyond the dimensions that I can comprehend. So, JKP Cupertino, Translove Airways. Yeah, everyone's kicking their heels here. Waiting for the flight. I see Peggy Sue's over there with Jethro.
1: Oh, my God.
0: Oh. All right, so we just had country weather and fly to New York. And that's another possible destination tonight. Fly to New York.
1: Yeah, sure, why not?
0: They always say, flapping your arms, if you flap your arms, it is technically flying.
1: Yes, so. And it's also a good way to see if you're dreaming. You know, if sometimes I hear things and I really wonder, no, this isn't happening. I'm dreaming. So I flap my arms. And you know, now I've got it down to just flapping my fingers. I don't have to flap my arms. I just flap my fingers. And if I fly, I'm dreaming. And it works. You can tell. You know, if you...
0: Yeah, but how do you explain your levitation right now? I don't see your feet on the ground.
1: I don't know.
0: What's that on your forehead there?
1: Oh, that's that third eye. It's just decalcifying.
0: So we also had Steve Miller Band from the Sailor record. Diamond Dance Romance, 1968, Steve Miller. Glenn Johns, right?
1: Yeah, Glenn Johns throws his name in there, right in the middle. It's like on somebody else's dime.
0: Yeah,
1: that guy.
0: Glenn Johns, he wanted to be a part of the Steve Miller trip. And we also had, old Neil. Neil with the Emperor of Wyoming and the Loner from Neil's first solo record. And we had Tripsichord, Music Box. Well, they sort of dropped the Music Box, went by Tripsichord from San Francisco. Yeah, like I say, things are going pretty well here. The windows are fogged up. We had the New World. No, we had the Narrow Gate. We had the New World through a Narrow Gate. No, yeah, something like that. Tripsichord, hippies from San Francisco. And that band was ruined by Matthew Katz, or Cates, whatever his name, Matthew Cates. Matthew Katz.
1: What's the story in that?
0: Yeah, he managed these guys, just like they did Moby Grape and It's a Beautiful Day. Took all the money, screwed these guys over. Tripsichord, but put out a great record on Janus label, 1971. Tripsichord. And we started off with Lamb and Flying from the Bay Area, Lamb, on the Warner Brothers label from the album Cross Between, Lamb. Sweet Salvation. All right, so we're going to continue here. I think we're... I don't know. I don't know about that flying bit, Verge. I think there is truth to be told about flying. I think it's a different state of mind right now. I don't know. I don't see my feet really on the ground.
1: No, and sometimes I'm wondering if it's an L or an R.
0: I know what I do know, and this is what I know. It is one more Saturday night.
1: One more.

0: Belgians accept the challenge and will not tolerate mixing of the races in the public schools or in any of its public tax-supported institutions.
1: This is Billy Dallas. You know, last week was Brotherhood Week, and we told you what brotherhood means. Not disliking somebody because of the church he goes to or the color of his skin. Well, Brotherhood Week is over, but those are still good rules to keep. Remember, you wouldn't like it if someone made fun of you because of something you believed in, or because your eyes or your ears were different from other people's. So don't you ever do it.
2: And I found it necessary in order to preserve the peace and order of the community and to protect the lives even of the Negro students and the Negro people to take the action which I did.
3: You've got a little mail here. You're looking at some of your letters, huh?
4: Oh, I have. And you know, lots of the boys and girls have written in, and they all wondered why I left the chicken out of my animal, son.

0: All right, KKEP Cupertino. And welcome to Translove Airways. And we have definitely taken flight. Flight has left the Earth. We're not on the Earth right now, so I'm not sure where are we, brother. Where do you think we could be right now?
1: I don't know. There's a lot of nice green places out there, and I like green. And we could go check that out. And I like that place where those 200-year-old folks just sort of eat well, and nobody has any money, and they're all doing well. And I wonder how they do it. I scratch my head. What do you mean? And he says, well, hey, you used to have it like that. And he says, I never had it like that. And he says, oh, yeah, you go back a good while, and yeah, you had it like that. And I said, whoa. I says, but 200. And they says, well, what are you doing now? And I looked at him, oh, wait a second. What am I doing now? And he says, what are you having for lunch? And anyway, I says, he says, well, go figure. And then we went out and played and had a grand old time and got really, really high on this mountain. Just went up in there and just... It was nice. And, talk about the view. And we were talking about how the most important thing out there is to have a good view. What do you want? What kind of visions, or what is it you want to see? What is it? And I'm going, gee, I don't know. And then, anyway, it just sounded like, thought, yeah, good vision. They said, yeah, because a good vision gives you something to really work on, and being 200 years old ain't that bad. And I said, oh, yeah, well, you tell that. Okay, so anyway, that was a pretty nice place.
0: It's like being a kid again.
1: Yeah, yeah.
0: I mean, you're sort of trapped in the inner child, within the inner child. So, any particular coordinates tonight? Any place that you're kind of just...
1: Well, I like that place. This is another place I want to check out where everybody is, like, transparent. It's like, I heard this story about, where people were just on two planes, so if you looked at them sideways, I mean, look at them straight on, full, right there, but you look at them sideways, and they disappear. And that really is strange. And they were all just 2D, and then they fleshed out to 3D somehow. I have no idea how they did it.
0: Well, we have the eternal astronaut here. I mean, he might be able to help us with that question. Astronaut?
1: Yes.
0: Astronaut?
1: Yeah, if we work...
0: Nudge.
1: 2D to 3D, and then we get to... How many Ds are there?
0: I know there's L, and then there's S.
1: Yeah,
0: yes. And then there's the eternal astronaut.
1: That's right. And then there's a big triple D. With a triple dip.
0: So, I guess we're... that's okay. I think he's a little...
1: Oh, my thumb. Ooh.
0: How many mics does he need? We just had Quicksilver Messenger Service. I know that for sure. Happy trails. Remember, happy trails. And who do you love? Who do you love? Steve Miller Band, number 5. Industrial. No, no. We heard Jackson Kent Blues. Blue Cheer. Remember Blue Cheer?
1: Oh, yeah. That was a good...
0: No, the band.
1: Oh. Yes, yeah, the band, they were good. They were good together. Loud.
0: Together. Well, we had Good Times Are So Hard to Find by Blue Cheer. Maybe that's the problem. Blue Cheer needs a friend. If you have an extra room, maybe Blue Cheer can bunk in with you.
1: And we started off with the
0: Eternal Astronauts, one of his favorite groups. Well, actually, solo artists.
1: Yes, Bobby.
0: Bobby Weir, Grateful Dead. Saturday night. And you're listening to the psychedelic shag carpet sounds of KKP Cupertino. And this one's going out. Here's another one for the Eternal Astronaut and Brother Verge, since we're all on this flight together.
1: Yes.
0: We're gonna play a number for you.
1: We're going to do a number?
0: I was going to play a number.
1: Okay, yeah.
0: This is Nick Rabinitis.
1: Ooh, yes.
0: And from his record.
1: I have never seen that ever.
0: And this is appropriately titled My Labors by Nick Rabinitis. And we're going to play Killing My Love and Gypsy Good Time on KKEP Cupertino, California, Cowabunga, home of the hits.
1: That was a pretty good hit.
0: Here. I got it.

0: Pappy was the khaki sweatband, bold goat pot-bellied barnyard that only he noticed. The old fart was smart. The old gold cloth Madonna. Dancing to the fiddle and saw, he ran down behind the knoll and slipped on his wooden fish head. The mouth worked and snapped all the bees back to the bungalow. Mama was flattening lard with her red enameled rolling pin. When the fish head broke the window, rubber eye erect and precisely detailed. Air holes from which breath should come is now closely fit, with the chatter of the old fart inside. An assortment of observations took place. Mama licked her lips like a cat, pecked the ground like a rooster, pivoted like a duck. Her stockings down caught dust and dough balls. She cracked her mouth, glazed, caught one eyelash, rubbed her hands on her gorgeous gingham. Her hands, brass, sticky metal, intricate latchwork, opened to the room. Smell cold mixed with bologna. Rubber bands, crumpled wax paper bonnets, fat goose legs, and special jellies, ignited by the warmth of the room. The old fart smelled this through his important breather holes. Cleverly, he dialed from within. From the outside, we observed that the nose of the wooden mask, where the holes had just been a moment ago, was now smooth, amazingly blended, camouflaged in with the very intricate rainbow trout replica. The old fart inside was now breathing freely from his perfume bottle atomizer air bulb invention. His excited eyes from within the dark interior glazed, watered in appreciation of his thoughtful preparation.
1: Oh, man, that's so heavy.

Circuit was being flooded with fool's gold. A warning, this fool's gold looks very much like the real thing, but is actually parsley, sage, rosemary, and thyme. Beware. In Washington, the Food and Drug Administration today gave its seal of approval to the new non-cyclamate Coke. Today's stock tip, the Pottawatomie Roach Holder Company of Pottawatomie, Oregon, is about to market a combination roach clip and air spray. The clip will hold as little as 1/32nd of an inch roach, and the spray is reported strong enough to totally eliminate the smell of 140 dead sheep. No marketing plans have been announced, but it sounds like a good place to put your money. Today's market report human interest story. Gonzalez, the famous marijuana-sniffing dog at the Los Angeles International Airport, ended his career today when he was sentenced to 4 years in jail for burying 14 pounds of marijuana in his backyard. Gonzalez claimed it was a bone. He is now in county jail and has had his tail shaved off. That's it for today's market report. Tomorrow, an interview with importer Carlos Chavez Ravine.

0: 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Fast driving man. Put her in D. Search man. Search it out, little one. Look inside, girl. Search it out.
1: I'm so mixed up that I don't know what end is up most of the time.
0: Search it out. Search it out, girl. Watch out for the train. Watch out for the elephants.

0: Right, KKP Cupertino, and welcome back to Translove Airways. Here we're.
1: That was a most interesting flight, I gotta say. Mean,
0: it's been at least 10 Bardos so far, would you say?
1: Yeah, but they were, each one was, it was quite the Bardos.
0: So, yeah, there's a lot of Bardos on this stretch of space.
1: Yeah, well, hey, good thing, too, you know, otherwise, you know, it'd be pretty empty. I mean, look at space is like the emptiest, you know.
0: But yet there's a Bardo at every corner.
1: Mm-hmm, yeah. And, well, hey, that's how the bar goes.
0: Well, we just had the Electric Light Orchestra and an early number from them, which is entitled, was it 10538 Overture? 10538?
1: Yeah, I hate it like when they'd use numbers like
0: Universal Code?
1: Yeah, like CAC. Has a song that it's a bunch of numbers, and there's some other thing that's it's. Come on, give it a name.
0: Yeah, I mean, right. I know.
1: This is number 375 of the planet. It's like, yeah.
0: Well,
1: I mean, it needs something a little more evocative. You know, I mean, a name does something to it. Right? A number kind of makes it look like one of those things spit out of what do they call those things? Computers. Mm-hmm. Yeah. Mm-hmm.
0: Something with a little more wiggle.
1: Yeah, a lot of wiggle, you know. Hey, catch that. It just happened to have a wiggle.
0: Speaking of wiggle, we had Curved Air with from Aircut, a great album. Curved Air, 1973. And let's see, what did we play off of this record here? We played the Purple Speed Queen.
1: Purple Speed Queen.
0: From Curved Air. Yeah.
1: I bet you it's something that they knew.
0: Something that probably happened.
1: Yeah.
0: Let's see. We also have Sally Eaton.
1: Yeah,
0: Sally Eaton. Mm-hmm. Farewell American Tour. And we played Flowers in the Air, written by Albert Hoffman.
1: Yeah, she was with Hair.
0: Yeah.
1: The original Hair. And was with Isaac Bonovich. Anyway, quite a singer, and that's quite a song.
0: Quite a song. You would say it's actually a hit.
1: Yeah, and she credited to the authorship to Albert Hoffman.
0: Mm-hmm.
1: Imagine that.
0: Coincidence. let's see. We also had Moby Grape from 20 Granite Creek. Right there by Branson 40 Creek, Santa Cruz Mountains from Moby Grape, and Gypsy Wedding. And then we got Zapped. We got Zapped by Frank Zappa. Well, actually, we got Zapped by Captain Beefheart, but this is from Frank's compilation that he put out highlighting the artists on Bizarre Records. And we had Jeff Simmons doing Lucille Has Messed My Mind Up. That's a good one. And that's Frank playing guitar in the background there. And then we had Captain Beefheart in his magic band. And Old Fart at Play. Hey, hey, hey.
1: He's observant.
0: And I think I said Nick Gravenitis. We had Nick Gravenitis. My Labors... Killing My Love, Gypsy Good Time. I think I said that. All here, flying high on the Translove Airway.
1: Yes. Oh, watch that little draft here. Oh,
0: okay, dodgy. So next up, we're going to celebrate some ladies here. So we're going to rock out with first one is Bertha, KKP Cupertino, California. Cowabunga. All right, I think I'm ready. I got the record. Stalling for time here. Okay, I got the record ready to go. KK.

0: KKP Cupertino. And thanks for taking the flight tonight here. Here once a month. We're trying, right? So I've been seeing all kinds of things on this. Well, I won't say trip, but well, I guess I can say a trip. Maybe
1: no,
0: journey.
1: Trip.
0: Journey.
1: Yeah. Dream.
0: Excursion.
1: Excursion. That's a excursion. Nice word. It's proper. It's
0: so nice. Well, we're jumping into the next day. So here we are. It's a new day.
1: Yeah, we're excursioning.
0: Working our way through it all. flying Trans-Liv Airways. And maybe we don't want to get there on time, but if you don't, that's fine too. So
1: it is time.
0: let's talk about the music, I think, right?
1: Yes. What about that music, huh? Yeah. Mm. Oh, here we go. A trove.
0: Many riddles.
1: Let me see. Why does the porridge bird lay its eggs in the air?
0: Say that one more time.
1: Why does the porridge bird lay its eggs in the air?
0: Gee, I don't know.
1: Yeah. Well, I imagine so. I don't know either. But it's quite a thing, you know. Hey, porridge bird lays its eggs in the air.
0: Remember when I told you that about that floating in space thing? That kind of just dropped in the space when I was trying to hold on to it. What happened to it? It just dropped right there, right between that dark matter down there.
1: See
0: that? Look down. You see it?
1: Oh, okay. That cosmic infundibulum.
0: Yes, that's it. That's
1: okay.
0: Where it fell.
1: Right.
0: So maybe you can tell me another riddle next time.
1: Okay. Right down the cosmic infundibulum.
0: So we had Led Zeppelin, a couple Led Zeppelin tracks from, I guess it's the Four Sticks or Led Zeppelin 4. We played Four Sticks and Going to California.
1: Going to California.
0: And let's see, we had some Jethro Tull from Stand Up. And New Day Yesterday.
1: Mm-hmm. Stand Up, guys.
0: Martha Velez with from the album Fiends and Angels. Feel So Bad. And we're going to, yes, the carnival is actually here. The carnival has now shown up. Oh, my gosh. I didn't realize there were so many of you on the flight tonight. Wow.
1: I know that.
0: You got the lights and everything.
1: A lot of people got
0: Ferris wheel.
1: When we went by.
0: Where'd you get the Ferris wheel? That's pretty cool. And what's that over there? Uh-oh. I don't know if that will fit in the building. Okay. Well, let's see. We had Ellen McElwain from her album We the People. And she played Sliding and Never Tell Your Mother She's Out of Tune by Ellen McElwain on Polydor Records. And started off with Bertha. Can't Stop the Madness. And we played Rock Me. No. We played Freedom. Freedom from Bertha. Oh, boy, what big eyes you have. Let's see. We also had Fanny from the Charity Ball record. Great. Another great all-female rock group, Fanny. And they did a Stephen Stills number called Special Care from Charity Ball on Reprise Records.
1: You know, if you listeners want to get a treat, check out Fanny in 1971. The show's out there. It's like, woo-hoo.
0: Like what?
1: Woo-hoo.
0: Like what?
1: Woo-hoo. Woo.

0: Wow, that was a number.
1: Oh, yeah. Oh, by the way, there's somebody that's making that these strange noises. And anyway, an apology, and the person's been reprimanded severely, I would say.

0: And, you know, but also, I got to say, what are those dogs doing up so late? I mean, come on. It's
1: Saturday night.
0: It's, well, yeah, okay. But
1: well,
0: still.
1: Sunday morning. Like,
0: yeah, it's Sunday morning. You know, hey, it's time to, don't you think? But anyway, I just want to say that, you know, it's, I'll be easy on those ears. I'll make sure that like I said, this person's been reprimanded severely.
1: Well, this is a public service announcement for all the four-legged folks out there.
0: Well, they never
1: maybe you have six.
0: They never considered that there were all these animals out there that objected. I mean, how you look at it, it's our ears are, it's okay. I mean, maybe not to everybody, and you know, maybe, but you know, generally speaking, but yeah. Certain animals, I wonder how it is to bats. God, maybe we should bring the guy out and to some field where there are a lot of them around and see.
1: Well, just be careful.
0: Maybe they'll get mad at him, sort of like those rice flies when you start humming slowly and you go,
1: Yeah, they're attracted to auras, you know.
0: At a certain point, and
1: your
0: you
1: chakra.
0: Go real slowly, they all start breaking apart and flying from that formation they're in a big circular thing to where they break apart and start flying at you. And they're little rice flies, so they're not going to hurt you, but bouncing off your face like they're... And it's... Try it. You know, it's... anyway,
1: well,
0: where was I?
1: I don't know. We're on the Translove Airways flying here on... I don't know. We're going to have to somehow fly this baby backwards or step backwards, but we'll be here till 1 a.m. playing some more psychedelic rock for you. I'm going to squeeze some more music in. You know, again, for those out there, we do care for your ears, and
0: yeah,
1: you know,
0: do.
1: And if you're easily disturbed or offended,
0: we don't mean to hurt them. And all you canine, you know, feline friends,
1: it's good to have a shell, right?
0: We want to really get to your side and do something. Send us suggestions. Tell us what you really like. Oh, yo, our canine buddies, we have no idea what they might particularly like. Yeah, and that'd be really good to know. You know, maybe they like Frank Zappa. Maybe they like Roy Rogers.
1: How about Leon Redbone?
0: Leon Redbone. I would think that they would, yes.
1: You know, and, we here at KKEP, like I say, we do care for your eyes. You know, sometimes visuals can be disturbing, but here we are. We're soothing the sounds. We're kind of creating your very own utopia.
0: Yes, isn't it grand?
1: Privacy of your own.
0: Yeah.
1: Anyways, we're going to just jump right back into some more music and hear some Alice Cooper.
0: Ooh.

0: All right. Welcome back to the flight. We're just about ready, I think. I'm not sure. We might still be flying. Some of our passengers might have to take the other parachute flight. Maybe you're taking the parachute flight. Are you taking the parachute flight?
1: That's quite a question.
0: So it sounds like the Translove Airways is
1: the parachute
0: kind of helped your evening out, I'd say.
1: Yeah, you could say. Mm-hmm. Oh, it certainly enlightened me. Got me a little lighter.
0: And?
1: And what?
0: All the colors of the rainbow.
1: Yeah, all the colors. That too, yeah, I got to admit. Everything, even ones I never knew there were there, and they are there. There they are, you know.
0: Well, we just had a lot of things going on here with our flight, as you can tell. I just wanted to come in and stop and say, hey, this is what we've been playing, and continue on till 1 a.m. when it goes into another alternative world.
1: Yes.
0: Let's see, we had Phil Keaggy and Glass Harp, Children's Fantasy, Glass Harp, Phil Keaggy. And
1: Granicus.
0: We had Granicus from Cleveland, Ohio. And
1: such nice boys. Oh, look at them. Oh, Cleveland's finest. Oh.
0: So I'm not sure that they were kind of mixed around that area. I don't know if they were based completely out of there, but that's why we threw in a couple other states in there, Michigan maybe.
1: Yeah.
0: Granicus.
1: That could even be New York, who knows?
0: Drifter's Paradise, right? Bad Talk, I think is what we played. Then we had some Alice Cooper. They were kind of an Arizona, how do you say, Arizona, California. Yeah, because they came from Arizona, came to California.
1: Arizona.
0: Alice Cooper. Sure. And let's see, I played Caught in a Dream, I think, and Long Way to Go. Did I play both of those? I think I did. And then White Witch. White Witch.
1: White Witch. That's what it is. White
0: Witch. From the South. And you would give these guys probably at least a running head start, right?
1: Yeah. Not like the Green Witch. The Green Witch is green, you know, and then there's the Blue Witch. Blue. But this is a white one.
0: And let's see, we had Illusions. And, oh, yeah, we also had Cactus. Let's see, I think I went out of order. That's okay. Cactus, One Way or Another album, and Aries. And then Jade Warrior. That was going out for Verge.
1: Yep, yeah, with Joanne and with the squiggliest guitar I have heard for a long time.
0: Jade Warrior, yeah, that's a great album. Last Autumn's Dream on Vertigo or Mercury, one of those.
1: Vertigo.
0: Vertigo, yeah. Let's see. High Time with the MC5. High Time with the MC5. And Gotta Keep Moving. And that's what we're going to head on doing right now. We're going to move into Mellow.

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0: class, court's now in session. Face the flag, your country recognizes principles for which it stands. Sit down. Municipal court number 38 is now in session. Honorable Gladys Dax presiding.
1: Good morning. Bailiff, you may call the first case of the day.
0: State versus Horwinkle. State versus Horwinkle. Leslie Horwinkle, please step to the docket. Are you Leslie Horwinkle?
2: Well, if I wasn't Leslie Horwinkle, I wouldn't be here now, would I?
0: Just sit down over there, Horwinkle.
2: Kiss my ass.
0: Judge, this is case 148, People versus Horwinkle. This one I talked about yesterday.
2: What the hell are you staring at, you goddamn fascist pig?
0: Be quiet, Horwinkle.
2: Haven't you ever seen a criminal before?
1: Mr. Horwinkle,
0: I'm going to read the charge.
2: Kiss my ass, you bastard. Tell me.
0: Leslie Horwinkle.

0: Could there have not been no warriors to retire what?
1: Bailiff, call the next case, please.
2: State versus Stoner. State versus Stoner. Are you counsel for Stoner?
3: Yes, I am. thank you. All right, listen. Just sit over there, and I'll do the talking, okay? Just be quiet.
0: Oh, man, relax, man. You know, it's cool, man.
3: All right.
0: He's got this sucker in the bag.
3: Okay, no, listen, I'll do the talking. When I call on you to come up, don't forget what you have to say, okay?
0: Oh, yeah, man. Okay. Hey, man, it's cool.
3: Just sit down, man. I'll do the talking.
0: Yeah, man. Go, no, do your trip. Man.
3: Okay, now just
0: let
3: be quiet.
0: Say.
4: Well. Ladies and gentlemen of the jury, Your Honor. Now, it might seem suspicious that my client had in his possession at the time of his arrest 24 pounds of marijuana, 5,000 LSD capsules, and a gallon of Ripple wine. To the layman on the street, this may seem suspicious. However, there is an excuse, Your Honor. There is an explanation. It seems that my client had merely found these drugs, and he was on his way to the police department to turn them in at the time of his arrest. Now, we're not saying that my client is an angel. We admit openly that on two occasions he has smoked marijuana, and on one occasion taken LSD, of course, under the clinical supervision of a doctor. Now, what we want you to do tonight, ladies and gentlemen, is to look inside your hearts, to examine your own consciences, and remember this. Judge not, and ye shall not be judged. Now, as a true sign of repentance, I like to have my client step forward and say just a very few words in his own behalf at this time.
0: Far out, man. I almost broke my neck, man. Oh, that's heavy, man. Oh, wow.
3: Don't forget what I told you to say. Just
0: oh, yeah, to man. Hey, Your Honor, man.
3: No, that one. The judge is up there.
0: Yeah. Hey, Your Honor, man. Now, dig, man. Like, I know a lot of cats, man. Call you a pig, you know what I mean? Not really, man. Like, you know, but I ain't like that, man. You dig? Because I dig pig, man.
3: Quiet about pigs.
0: Not really, man. You see, my old lady's a pig, you understand?
3: Just tell him what I
0: hey, yeah, listen, man. Like my man here says now, you dig? I've only tried marijuana, man, I guess. 22 times, man. Twice, man. And yeah, man. And I only did acid, man. 10 times, man.
3: No, once.
0: Yeah. No, once, man. Yeah, really, man. Hey, now, listen, man. Now, dig, I know, man, where that drug trip leads, man. Like, I know it's really a drag, man, you know, because I, you know, like, I really can dig that you can get hung up, man, you know. And you get hung up, man, you know, and you just go through some, man, you know what I mean, man?
3: Like, don't you?
0: Far out, man, you know what I mean? Like, it's just a heavy, far out thing, man. And you really get involved, man, you know what I mean? Like, this whale, man, once you get there,
4: what
0: man,
4: I think my client is
0: gone,
4: trying to say at this
0: mean?
4: Time, Your Honor, is that
0: you know, like, you
4: he has transcended
0: really
4: the drug
0: gone,
4: experience.
0: Man,
4: yes, that's it. He has gone beyond that. He needs no
0: now,
4: crutches
0: hold on,
4: to face
0: man. Society. Hold it, man. I'm doing the rap.
4: He needs no crutches to face society every morning as a useful producing system.
0: Hold it, man. I'm talking to the cat,
5: order.
0: Man.
5: Order in the court.
0: I'm talking to the cat, man. You just shut up, man. You understand? Now just shut up, man. Or you're going to blow it for me. Dig, man. Like, man, like, you know, I don't need no marijuana, man. You know what I mean, man? And I don't need no acid, man. You know what I mean? You know? Because I'm hooked on downers, man.

0: It's been fun excursioning with y'all.
1: Yeah, the Translab Airways is, I see it. I see the lights.
0: They're really just some nice places. I really like the place with the lives to 200 and everybody helped each other and they're all having a grand old time. That was nice where everybody was doing really well. I like that.
1: Are you going to go back there after?
0: Yeah.
1: Are you coming back? When are you coming back next? When's your...
0: A little bit.
1: A little bit? Okay. Yeah. Just a squinch?
0: I'm going to be jumping over to the East Coast for a little while. Couple weeks, maybe 3 weeks or so. And everything's really groovy, you know. And then they're good organic farms and been eating really nicely with that. And food, especially now, you know, with all, I think it's growing your own foods and working with friends and kind of trading and getting all that happening and recreating the village, because we're from all over the world, and if we can get all that together and see, hey, this is where we live, this is our place now, and work together, we can just like the place I just saw where they live to be 200 and living all grandly. So anyway, it's a nice, that vision was really planted solid.
1: Was there any dinosaurs?
0: They're around there somewhere in the, you know, chicken world.
1: Well, thanks for tuning in tonight, KP Cupertino. And we're going to just jump right into another world here. We had Spooky Tooth from Last Puff, and I am the walrus, and a euphonious whale.
0: Euphonious whale.
1: We had Euphonious Whale with Pony from Santa Rosa, California on Cap Records.
0: Yeah, they're rather euphonious.
1: And then we had Steel Wind featuring Jack Trailer. I think it's Trailer, yeah. Trailer.
0: Jack Trailer.
1: Yeah, on Grunt Records and Smile. Thank you so much. See you back here next month on Translove Airways. Brother Verge, have a nice flight back.
0: Thank
1: everyone that's joined us tonight here.
0: It's been wonderful. It's been great. Everybody here.
1: We have a
0: wonderful, great flight.
1: We have a few faces that are not sure. Are we getting off this flight right now, or does the flight still continue? Does it?
0: Yeah.
1: We'll just have to find out.
0: That runway was pretty nice, too. I got to say that. You got a really fancy runway. Yes.
1: And those lights.
0: Those lights especially. Oh, just draping like that. Beaming and bubbling and moving just like the walls. Bubbling and waving and moving. Oh, it's like, yes, wow. And all that and more coming up next.
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got a Lincoln motor and it's really souped up. 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It's got 8 cylinders and uses them all. It's got overdrive, just won't stall. With a 4-barrel carb and a dual exhaust, with 411 gears you can really get lost. 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The brakes are good, tires fair. Pulled out of San Pedro late one night. The moon and the stars was shining bright. We was driving up Grapevine Hill, passing cars like they was standing still.

eye. Cadillac sedan passed us by. Said, boys, it's a mark for me. By then the taillight was all you could see. Now the fellas rib me for being behind, so I thought I'd make the Lincoln unwind. Took my foot off the gas and man alive, I shoved it on down into overdrive. Wound it up to 110, my speedometer said that I hit top end. My foot was blue like lead to the floor, that's all there is and there ain't no more.

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We're gonna slow it down just for a second and just see if we can just kind of quiet down and mellow out just for a second, because I think we could all could dig it just for a minute. 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

0: Hello and welcome once again to the Alan Watts Talks. This morning we have the second part of a three-part seminar titled The Nature of Consciousness. And now here is Alan Watts.
1: Well now, in the first session this afternoon, I was discussing two of the great myths or models of the universe which lie in the intellectual and psychological background of all of us. The myth of the world as a political, monarchical state in which we are all here on sufferance as subjects of God, in which we are made artifacts who do not exist in our own right. God alone, in the first myth, exists in his own right. And you exist as a favor. And you ought to be grateful. It's like your parents come on and say to you, maybe, look at all the things we've done for you, all the money we spent to send you to college, and you turn out to be a beatnik, and you're a wretched, ungrateful child. And you're supposed to say, sorry, but I really am. Ungrateful. Yeah. But you're definitely in the position of being on probation. This arises out of a whole attitude towards children, whereby we don't really acknowledge that they're human. Instead of when a child comes into the world, and as soon as it can communicate with you in any way, talk language, you should say to a child, how do you do? Welcome to the human race. Now, my dear, we are playing a very complicated game, and we're going to explain the rules of it to you. And when you have learned these rules and understood what they are, you may be able to invent better ones. But in the meantime, this is the thing we're doing. Instead of that, we either treat a child with a kind of blah, blah, blah attitude, or booty, booty, booty, booty, booty, you know, and don't treat this thing as a human being at all, as a kind of doll, or else as a nuisance. And so all of us, having been treated that way, carry over into adult life the sense of being on probation here. Either that God is somebody who says to us, goody, goody, goody, or buh, buh, buh, buh, buh, buh, see? And that's the feeling we carry over. So that idea of the royal God, the King of Kings and the Lord of Lords, which we inherit from the political structures of the Tigris-Euphrates cultures and from Egypt. The Pharaoh, Amenhotep IV, is probably, as Freud suggested, the original author of Moses' monotheism. And certainly the Jewish law code comes from Hammurabi in Chaldea, and these men lived in a culture where the pyramid and the ziggurat is a Chaldean version of the pyramid, and it's a like you get in southern Mexico, it's a thing like this, indicating somehow a hierarchy of power from the boss all the way down. And God in this first myth that we've been discussing, the ceramic myth, is the boss. And the idea of God is that the universe is governed from above. But you see, this parallels and goes hand in hand with the idea that you govern your own body. That the ego, which lies somewhere between the ears and behind the eyes in the brain, is the governor of the body. And so we can't understand a system of order, a system of life in which there isn't a governor. O Lord, our governor, how excellent is thy name in all the world. But supposing, on the contrary, there could be a system which doesn't have a governor. That's what we are supposed to have in this society. We are supposed to be a democracy and a republic. And we are supposed to govern ourselves. And yet, as I said, it's so funny that Americans can be politically Republican, I don't mean Republican in the party sense, and yet religiously monarchical. It's a real strange contradiction. So what is this universe? Is it a monarchy? Is it a republic? Is it a mechanism or an organism? Because you see, if it's a mechanism, either it's a mere mechanism, as in the fully automatic model, or else it's the mechanism under the control of a driver, a mechanic. If it's not that, it's an organism. And an organism is a thing that governs itself. In your body, there is no boss. You can say, you can argue, for example, that the brain is a gadget evolved by the stomach in order to serve the stomach for the purposes of getting food. Or you can argue that the stomach is a gadget evolved by the brain to feed it and keep it alive. Whose game is this? Is it the brain's game or the stomach's game? It doesn't make, actually, they're mutual. The brain implies the stomach implies the brain, and neither of them is the boss. You know that story about all the limbs of the body? The hands said, we do all our work, the feet said, we do our work, the mouth said, we do all the chewing, and here's this lazy stomach who just gets it all and doesn't do a thing. He doesn't do any work, so let's go on strike. And the hands refused to carry, the feet refused to walk, the mouth refused to chew. And said, now, we're on strike against the stomach. But after a while, all of them found themselves getting weaker and weaker and weaker and weaker because they didn't recognize that the stomach fed them. So, there is the possibility then that we are not in the kind of system that these two myths delineate, that we are not living in a world where we ourselves, in the deepest sense of self, are outside reality and somehow in a position that we have.

not the ceramic image, not the fully automatic image, but the dramatic image. Consider the world as a drama. What's the basis of all drama? The basis of all stories, of all plots, of all happenings. It's the game of hide and seek. You get a baby. What's the fundamental first game you play with a baby? You put a book in front of your face and you peek at the baby like this. The baby starts giggling. Because the baby is close to the origins of life. It comes from the womb really knowing what it's all about, but it can't put it into words. See, what every child psychologist really wants to know is to get a baby to talk psychological jargon and explain how it feels. But the baby knows. You do this and this, this, this, and the baby starts laughing. Because the baby is a recent incarnation of God. And the baby knows, therefore, that hide and seek is the basic game. See, before, when we were children, we were taught 1, 2, 3 and ABC. But we weren't sat down on our mother's knees and taught the game of black and white. That's the thing that was left out of all our educations. The game that I was trying to explain with these wave diagrams. That life is not a conflict between opposites, but a polarity. The difference between a conflict and a polarity is simply, when you say about opposite things, we sometimes use the expression, these two things are the poles apart. You say, for example, with someone with whom you totally disagree, I am the poles apart from this person. But your very saying that gives the show away. Poles. Poles are the opposite ends of one magnet. And if you take a magnet, say you've got a magnetized bar, there's a north pole and a south pole. Right, chop off the south pole, move it away. The piece you've got left creates a new south pole. You never get rid of the south pole. So the point about a magnet is that things may be the poles apart, but they go together. And you can't have the one without the other. We are imagining a diagram of the universe in which the idea of polarity is the opposite ends of a diameter, north and south, you see? That's the basic idea of polarity. But what we are trying to imagine is the encounter of forces that come from absolutely opposed realms that have nothing in common. When we say of two personality types that they're the poles apart, we are trying to think eccentrically instead of concentrically. And so in this way, we haven't realized that life and death, black and white, good and evil, being and non-being, come from the same center. They imply each other so that you wouldn't know the one without the other. Now, I'm not saying that that's bad. That's fun. You're playing the game. That you don't know that black and white imply each other. And therefore you think that possibly black might win. That the light might go out. That the sound might never be heard again. That there could be a possibility of a universe of pure tragedy, of endless, endless darkness.

0: Wouldn't that be awful? Well, you wouldn't know it was awful if that's what happened. The point that we all forget is that the black and the white go together, and there isn't the one without the other. At the same time, you see, we forget, in the same way as we forget that these two go together. The other thing that we forget is that self and other go together, in just the same way as the two poles of a magnet. You say, I myself, I am me, I'm this individual, I'm this particular, unique instance. What is other is everything else. All of you, all of the stars, all of the galaxies, way, way out into infinite space, that's other. But in the same way as black implies white, self implies other. And you don't exist without all that. So that where you get these polarities, you get this sort of difference, that what we call explicitly or exoterically, they're different. But implicitly and esoterically, they're one. Since you can't have the one without the other, that shows there is this kind of inner conspiracy between all pairs of opposites, which is not in the open, but it's tacit. It's like you say, well, there are all sorts of things we understand among each other tacitly that we don't admit, but we do recognize tacitly. There's a kind of secret between us boys or us girls or whatever it may be. And we recognize that. So tacitly, all of you really inwardly know, although you won't admit it because your culture has trained you in a contrary direction. All of you really inwardly know that you as an individual self are inseparable from everything else that exists, that you are a special case of the universe. But the whole game, especially of Western culture, is to conceal that from ourselves. So that when anybody in our culture says, slips into the state of consciousness where they suddenly find this to be true and they come on and say, I'm God, we say, you're insane. Now, it's very difficult. You can very easily slip into the state of consciousness where you feel you're God. It can happen to anyone. Just in the same way as you can get the flu or measles or something like that, you can slip into the state of consciousness. And when you get it, it depends upon your background and your training as to how you're going to interpret it. If you've got the idea of God that comes from popular Christianity, God as the governor, the political head of the world, and you think you're God, then you say to everybody, well, you should bow down and worship me. But if you're a member of Hindu culture and you suddenly tell all your friends, I'm God, instead of saying you're insane, they say, congratulations, at last you found out. Because their idea of God is not the autocratic governor. When they make images of Shiva, say, he has 10 arms. How would you use 10 arms? It's hard enough to use 2. You know, if you play the organ, you've got to use your 2 feet and your 2 hands. And you play different rhythms with each member. It's kind of tricky. But actually, we're all masters at this. Because how do you grow each hair without having to think about it? Each nerve. How do you beat your heart and digest with your stomach at the same time? You don't have to think about it. In your very body, you are omnipotent in the true sense of omnipotence, which is that you are able to be omnipotent. You are able to do all these things without having to think about it. So when I was a child, I used to ask my mother, of course, all sorts of ridiculous questions that every child asks. And when she got bored with my questions, she'd say, darling, there are some things we're just not meant to know. Well, I said, will we ever know? She said, yes, of course, when we die and go to heaven, God will make everything plain. So I used to imagine that on wet afternoons in heaven, we'd all sit around the throne of grace and say to God, well, now, why did you do this and how did you do that? And he would explain it to us. Heavenly Father, why are the leaves green? And he would say, because of the chlorophyll. And we'd say, oh. But in the Hindu universe, you would say to God, how did you make the mountains? And he would say, well, I just did it. Because what you're asking me for, when you ask me how did I make the mountains, you're asking me to describe in words how I made the mountains. And there are no words which can do this. Words cannot tell you how I made the mountains any more than I can drink the ocean with a fork. A fork may be useful for sticking into a piece of something and eating it, but it is no use for imbibing the ocean. It would take millions of years. So it would take millions of years. In other words, you would be bored with my description long before I got through it if I put it to you in words. Because I didn't create the mountains with words. I just did it. Like you open and close your hand. You know how to do this, but can you describe in words how you do it? Even a very good physiologist can't describe it in words. But you do it. You are conscious, aren't you? Do you know how you manage to be conscious? Do you know how you beat your heart? Can you say in words, explain correctly, how this is done? You do it, but you can't put it into words. Because words are too clumsy. And yet you manage this expertly for as long as you're able to do it. But you see, we are playing a game. That, and the game runs like this. The only thing you really know is what you can put into words. Let's suppose I love some girl rapturously. And somebody says to me, would you really love her? Well, how am I going to prove this? Well, say, write poetry. Tell us all how much you love her, then we'll believe you. So if I'm an artist and I can put this into words and convince everybody that I've written the most ecstatic love letters ever written, they say, all right, okay, we'll admit it, you really do love her. But supposing you're not very articulate, are we going to tell you you don't love her? Surely not. You don't have to be Heloise and Abelard to be in love. So, but the whole game that our culture is playing is that nothing really happens unless it's in the newspaper. So when we are at a party and there's a great party, somebody said, too bad we didn't bring a camera. It's too bad there wasn't a tape recorder. And so our children begin to feel that they don't exist authentically unless they get their names in the papers. And the fastest way of getting your name in the papers is to commit a crime. And then you'll be photographed, then you'll appear in court, then everybody will notice you. And you're there. Excuse me. So you're not there unless you're recorded. It really happened if it was recorded. In other words, if you shout and there doesn't come back an echo, it didn't happen. Well, that's a real hang-up. It's true, the fun with echoes. We all like singing in the bathtub because there's more resonance there. And when we play a musical instrument like a violin or a cello, it has a sounding box because that gives resonance to the sound. And in the same way, the cortex of the human brain enables us when we are happy to know that we are happy. And that gives a certain resonance to it. If you are happy and you don't know you're happy, there's nobody home. But this is the whole problem for us. Several thousand years ago, human beings evolved the system of self-consciousness. And they knew. There was a young man who said, though, it seems that I know that I know. What I would like to see is the eye that knows me when I know that I know that I know. You see? And this is the human problem. We know that we know. And so there came a point in our evolution when we didn't guide life by just trusting our instincts. Let's suppose you could live absolutely spontaneously. You don't make any plans. You just live the way you feel like it. And you would say, what a gas that is. I just don't have to make any plans or anything. I just live. I don't worry. I just do what comes naturally.
1: Wouldn't you be sending you a cloud?
0: Well, now wait a minute. You think you would be. But all the animals live this way. The flowers grow this way. Yeah, but you wouldn't, because you'd know when to stop eating because you weren't hungry anymore. As it is, nowadays people get obese because they are trying to feed their empty hearts through their stomachs. And they eat too much. No reasonable cat would eat too much. When the animals live, everybody envies them. Because, look, a cat, when it walks, did you ever see a cat making an aesthetic mistake? When the clouds, did you ever see a badly formed cloud? Were the stars ever misarranged? When you watch the foam breaking on the seashore, does it ever make a bad pattern? Never. And yet we think in what we do, we make mistakes. And we're worried about that. So there came this point in human evolution when we lost our innocence. When we lost this thing that the cats and the flowers have. And had to think about it. And had to purposely arrange and discipline and push our lives around in accordance with foresight and words and systems of symbols, accountancy, calculation, and so on. And then we worry. Once you start thinking about things, you worry as to whether you've thought enough. Did you really take all the details into consideration? Was every fact properly reviewed? And by Jove, the more you think about it, the more you realize that you really couldn't take everything into consideration, because all the variables in any human decision are incalculable. So you get anxiety. And this, though, also, this is the price you pay for knowing that you know, for being able to think about thinking, to feel about feeling. And so you're in this funny position. Now then, do you see that this is simultaneously an advantage and a terrible disadvantage? What has happened here is that by having a certain kind of consciousness, a certain kind of reflexive consciousness, being aware of being aware, being able to represent what goes on fundamentally in terms of a system of symbols, such as words, such as numbers. You put, as it were, two lives together at once, one representing the other. The symbols representing the reality. The money representing the wealth. And if you don't realize that the symbol is really secondary, it doesn't have the same value. You know, people go to the supermarket and they get a whole cartload of goodies and they drive it through, and then the clerk fixes up the counter and this long tape comes out. And you say, $30, please. And everybody feels depressed. Because they give away $30 worth of paper, but they've got a cartload of goodies. They don't think about that. They think they just lost $30. But you've got the real wealth in the card. All you parted with was the paper. Because the paper in our system becomes more valuable than the wealth. It represents power, potentiality, whereas the wealth, think, oh well, that's just necessary. You've got to eat. Well, I mean, that's to be really mixed up. So then, if you awaken from this illusion, and you understand that black implies white, self implies other, life implies death, or shall I say, death implies life, you can conceive yourself, you can not conceive but feel yourself, not as a stranger in the world, not as something here on sufferance, on probation, not as something that has arrived here by fluke, but you can begin to feel your own existence as absolutely fundamental. What you are basically, deep, deep down, far, far in, is simply the fabric and structure of existence itself. So, say in Hindu mythology, they say that the world is the drama of God. God is not something in Hindu mythology with a white beard that sits on a throne and that has royal prerogatives. God in Indian mythology is the self, Sat-Chit-Ananda, which means Sat, that which is, Chit, that which is consciousness, that which is Ananda is bliss. And in other words, what exists, reality itself, is gorgeous. It is the plenum, the fullness of total joy. Wow-wee! And all those stars, if you look out in the sky, is a firework display like you see on the 4th of July, which is a great occasion for celebration. The universe is a celebration. It is a firework show to celebrate that existence is. Wow-wee! And then they say, but however, you can't, there's no point just in sustaining bliss. Let's suppose that you were able every night to dream any dream you wanted to dream. And that you could, for example, have the power within one night to dream 75 years of time, or any length of time you wanted to have. And you would, naturally, as you began on this adventure of dreams, you would fulfill all your wishes. You would have every kind of pleasure you could conceive. And after several nights of 75 years of total pleasure each, you would say, well, that was pretty great. But now let's have a surprise. Let's have a dream which isn't under control. Well, something is going to happen to me that I don't know what it's going to be. And you would dig that and come out of that and say, wow, that was a close shave, wasn't it? And then you would get more and more adventurous, and you would make further and further out gambles as to what you would dream. And finally, you would dream where you are now. You would dream the dream of living the life that you are actually living today. That would be within the infinite multiplicity of choices you would have, of playing that you weren't God. Because the whole nature of the Godhead, according to this idea, is to play that he's not. The first thing he says to himself is, man, get lost. Because he gives himself away. The nature of love is self-abandonment, not clinging to oneself. Throwing yourself out, as in, for example, in basketball, you're always getting rid of the ball. You say to the other fellow, have a ball. See? And that keeps things moving. That's the nature of life. So in this idea, then, everybody is fundamentally the ultimate reality. Not God in a politically kingly sense, but God in the sense of being the self, the deep down basic whatever there is. And you're all that, only you're pretending you're not. And it's perfectly okay to pretend you're not, to be absolutely convinced, because this is the whole notion of drama. When you come into the theater, there is a proscenium arch and a stage, and down there is the audience. And everybody assumes their seats in the theater and are going to see a comedy, a tragedy, a thriller, or whatever it is. And they all know, as they come in and pay their admissions, that what is going to happen on the stage is not for real. But the actors have a conspiracy against this, because they're going to try and persuade the audience that what is happening on the stage is for real. They want to get everybody sitting on the edge of their chairs. They want to get you terrified or crying or laughing. Absolutely captivated by the drama. And if a skillful human actor can take in an audience and make people cry, think what the cosmic actor can do. Why, he can take himself in completely. He can play so much for real that he really believes it is. Like you sitting in this room, you think you're really here. Why, you've persuaded yourself that way. You've acted it so damn well that you know this is the real world. But you're playing it. It's because the audience and the actor is one. Because behind the stage, there's the green room. Off-scene. Obscene. Where the actors take off their masks. You know that the word person means mask? The persona, which is the mask worn by actors in Greco-Roman drama. Because it has a megaphone-type mouth, which throws the sound out in an open-air theater. So per, through, sona. What the sound comes through, that's the mask. How to be a real person? How to be a genuine fake? A mask. So the dramatis personae at the beginning of a play is the list of masks that the actors will wear. And so in the course of forgetting that this life is a drama, the word for the role, the word for the mask, has come to mean who you are genuinely. The person, the proper person. Incidentally, the word parson is derived from the word person. The person of the village, person around town, the parson. Funny. So anyway then, this is the drama. And what I want you to do is not, I'm not trying to sell you on this idea in the sense of converting you to it. I want you to play with it. I want you to think of its possibilities. I'm not trying to prove it. I'm just putting it forward as a possibility of life to think about. So then, this means that you're not victims of a scheme of things, of a mechanical world, or of an autocratic God. The life you're living is what you have put yourself into. Only you don't admit it, because you want to play the game that it's happened to you. In other words, I got mixed up in this world, my parents, I had a father who got hot pants over a girl, and she was my mother. And because he got the, he was just a horny old man, and as a result of that, I got born. And I blame him for it and say, well, that's your fault. You've got to look after me. And he says, I don't see why I should look after you. You're just a result. But let's suppose we admit that I really wanted to get born, and that I was the ugly gleam in my father's eye when he approached my mother. That was me. I was desire. And I deliberately got involved in this thing. Look at it that way instead. And that really, that even if I got myself into an awful mess, and I got born with syphilis and the Great Siberian Itch and tuberculosis and in the Nazi concentration camp, nevertheless, this was a game which was a very far-out play. It was a kind of cosmic masochism. But I did it. Isn't that an optimal game rule for life? Because if you play life on the supposition that you're a helpless little puppet that got involved, or if you play it on the supposition that it's a frightful, serious risk and that we really ought to do something about it and so on, it's a drag. Yeah, there's no point in going on living unless we make the assumption that the situation of life is optimal. That really and truly we are all in the state of total bliss and delight. But we are going to pretend we aren't just for kicks. In other words, you play non-bliss in order to be able to experience bliss. And you can go as far out as non-bliss as you want to go. And when you wake up, it'll be great. You know, you can slam yourself on the head with a hammer because it's so nice when you stop. And it makes you realize, you see, how great things are when you forget that that's the way it is. And that's just like black and white. You don't know black unless you know white. You don't know white unless you know black. This is simply fundamental. So then, here's the drama. As if, let me put it, my metaphysics, let me be perfectly frank with you, are that there is the sinful self. You can call it God, you can call it anything you like. And it's all of us. It's playing all the parts of all beings whatsoever, everywhere and anywhere. And it's playing the game of hide and seek with itself. It gets lost, it gets involved in the farthest out adventures, but in the end, it always wakes up and comes back to itself. And when you're ready to wake up, you're going to wake up. And if you're not ready, you're going to stay pretending that you're just a little, poor little me. And since you're all here and engaged in this sort of inquiry and listening to this sort of lecture, I assume that you're all on the process of waking up. Or else you're teasing yourselves with some kind of flirtation with waking up, which you're not serious about. But I assume maybe you are not serious but sincere, that you are ready to wake up. So then, when you're in the way of waking up and finding out who you really are, you meet a character called a guru. As the Hindus say this word, the teacher, the awakener. And what is the function of a guru? He's the man who looks at you in the eye and says, oh, come off it. I know who you are. You know, you come to the guru and say, sir, I have a problem. I'm unhappy and I want to get one up on the universe, or I want to become enlightened. I want spiritual wisdom. Ah, and the guru looks at you and says, who are you? You know Sri Ramana Maharshi, that great Hindu sage of modern times? People used to come to him and say, Master, who was I in my last incarnation? As if that mattered. And he would say, who is asking the question? And he'd look at you and say, basically, go right down to it. You're looking at me, you're looking out, and you're unaware of what's behind your eyes. Go back in and find out who you are, where the question comes from, why you ask. And if you've looked at a photograph of that man, I have a gorgeous photograph of him, and you look in those, I walk by it every time I go out of the front door, and I look at those eyes and the humor in them, the lilting laugh that says, oh, come off it, man. Shiva, I recognize you. When you come to my door and you say, I'm so-and-so, I say, ha-ha, what a funny way God has come on today. So that eventually... there are all sorts of tricks, of course, that gurus play. They say, well, we're going to put you through the mill. And the reason they do that is simply that you won't wake up until you feel you've paid a price for it. In other words, the sense of guilt that one has, or the sense of anxiety, is simply the way one experiences keeping the game of disguise going on. Do you see that? Supposing you say, I feel guilty. Christianity makes you feel guilty for existing. That somehow, the very fact that you exist is an affront. You are a fallen human being. I remember as a child when we went to the services of the church on Good Friday, they gave us each a colored postcard with Jesus crucified on it. And it said underneath, this have I done for thee, what doest thou for me? You know, you felt awful. You nailed that man to the cross. Because you eat steak, you have crucified Christ. Because they kill the bull. After all, you depend on it. Mithra. It's the same mystery. And what are you going to do about that? This have I done for thee. What doest thou for me? You feel awful that you just exist at all. But that sense of guilt, is the veil across the sanctuary. Don't you dare come in. In order to, you know, in all mysteries, when you're going to be initiated, with somebody saying, don't you come in. You've got to fulfill this requirement, this requirement, this requirement, this requirement. Then we'll let you in. And so you go through the mill. Why? Because this is, you're saying to yourself, I won't wake up until I feel I deserve it. I won't wake up until I've made it difficult for me to wake up. So I invent for myself an elaborate system of delaying my waking up. I put myself through this test and that test, and when I feel it's been sufficiently arduous, then I may at last admit to myself who I really am. And draw aside the veil and realize that after all, when all is said and done, I am that I am, which is the name of God. And when it comes to it, that's really rather funny. They say in Zen, when you attain Satori, nothing is left to you at that moment but to have a good laugh. But naturally, all masters, Zen masters, yoga masters, every kind of master, puts up a barrier and says to you, you simply plays your own game. You know, we say anybody who goes to a psychiatrist ought to have his head examined. Because you, when you go to a psychiatrist, you define yourself as somebody who ought to have his head examined. Same way, the Zen masters say anybody who studies Zen or comes to a Zen master ought to be given 30 blows with a stick. Because he was stupid enough to pose the question that he had a problem. But you're the problem. You put yourself in this situation. So it's a question fundamentally. Do you define yourself as a victim of the world or as the world? You can define yourself. You see, if you identify you with what you call the voluntary system of the nerves and say, only that's me, and that's really a rather limited amount of my total performance, what I do voluntarily, then you've defined yourself as the victim in the game. And so you are able to feel that life was a trap. Something else, whether it was God or whether it was fate or whether it was the big mechanism, the system, imposed this on you. And you can say, poor little me. But you can equally well, and with just as much justification, define yourself not only as what you do voluntarily, but also what you do involuntarily. That's you too. Do you beat your heart or don't you? Or does it just happen to you? And if you define yourself as the works, then nobody's imposing on you. You're not a victim. You're doing it. Because you can't explain how you do it in words, because words are too clumsy. And it takes too long to say. You get bored with it. But actually, then you can say, with gusto, I am responsible for this life. Whether comedy or tragedy, I did it. And it seems to me that that is a basis for behavior and going on, which is more fundamentally joyous and profitable and great than defining ourselves as miserable victims or sinners.

That was Alan Watts with part two of a three-part seminar, The Nature of Consciousness. More info about Alan Watts at the official website of the Alan Watts Organization, www.alanwatts.org. That's alanwatts.org. And you are hearing it on listener-sponsored KKUP, Cupertino. To finish the hour, this music by Karma Moffat, providing a soundscape of Tibetan bells and bowls, and the Japanese shakuhachi flute, played by John Singer. The first half of Hifumi Hachigaeshi no Shirabe, from their 1989 album, Shakuhachi Bell.

like to let you know about an event that's related to Alan Watts that you might be interested in. Trust the Universe, the philosophy of Alan Watts, is an immersive presentation of the words of Alan Watts, along with cosmic visuals and a original score, music too, presented in surround sound. There are various cities this is playing in, including in San Jose at the Tech Interactive Dome, the IMAX Dome there, and also at the Chabot Planetarium in Oakland. More information at www.sphericalpictures.com. 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And it's time, once again, for Neptune Currents.

Yes, welcome again to this program, Neptune Currents. All kinds of contemplative music, generally in the ambient electronic realm, but moving into other areas as well. And again, my name is Steve Davis. I'll be with you till 11 o'clock. I'd like to give a special thanks to Cheryl McGill and also Ray Anborn, for sitting in for me over the last 2 weeks while I was away. The first Sunday was some personal time off because it was my wife's birthday. And the second weekend, last Sunday, I was in Tucson for the SoundQuest Festival. And some of the music I'll be playing will be related to that festival and some of the artists who performed there. So thanks again for tuning in. Going to start the first hour with some music by Steve Roach from a live recording called La Rosa, recorded at La Rosa in Tucson last December.

Some very quiet music to finish the hour. We just heard from Stefano Musso, who records as Alio D-A, A-L-I-O, space D-I-E, Alio D-A. From Spirals of Light, we heard most of the title track. Electronic music as well as environmental sounds and lots of zithery kinds of sounds as well. And Alio D.A. has a huge catalog of recordings. More info about him at alioda.com and also his Bandcamp site, which is simply alioda.bandcamp.com. Before that, a piece with a little more rhythm and energy to it that covers a lot of ground in just under 20 minutes. Music by Massergy, the project of Austin, Texas musician Eric Jensen. He's a synthesist and a guitarist, probably plays a lot of other instruments as well. We heard Cold White Smoke from Fire Opal. And the rest of the hour after our theme music by Gustav Holst came from La Rosa, live in Tucson. Music by Steve Roach, recorded in La Rosa, Tucson's newest event center. Right there, almost smack in the middle of Midtown. We heard two linked selections from disc 2 of the double album. And both of them are kind of centered around music he originally recorded for Dreamtime Return in the 80s, but also throwing in some new sonic elements. So we heard Songlines / Otherworld, and then Magnificent Gallery and Circular Ceremony. Again, both of those extended tracks from La Rosa, live in Tucson, by Steve Roach. And Steve Roach did play a solo concert for the SoundQuest Festival on Saturday night, and there were other events as well, including an ambient showcase and an event they refer to as Sacred Sonic Sunday. Or maybe it's the other way around, Sonic Sacred or Sacred Sonic Sunday. I can't remember. But focusing largely on local talent, some fairly well known, some not so well known, generally from the Phoenix and Tucson areas, with some musicians coming from New Mexico and Colorado as well. So I'm going to continue with more music. And in this set, I was kind of... The color that comes to me when I hear some of this music is green. And one of the musicians at SoundQuest really tapped into the color green. That would be Paul Riedel. And his set had a lot of green imagery in the projections that were shown on the dome there. And also his gear on stage was surrounded by greenery, leaves of pine trees, I think it was, and other vegetation. So that got me thinking about the color green and some other things along those lines. So we're going to hear music first by Ray Lynch, and then we'll move into music that sort of touches on the positive vibe of some of the, both the American music of the 70s and 80s, and also the music happening in Germany at around the same time, such as that on the Sky Records label. And Paul Riedel,
tapped into some of that in his live set at SoundQuest, and also on a cassette that we'll be hearing from in this set, a project that, an original project of his that looks very much like it could have been created in Germany under the pseudonym of Hovercraft, Schwebende Musik. But let's start things off with Ray Lynch. From The Sky of Mind, we'll hear Green is Here. And you are hearing it on Neptune Currents and listener-sponsored KKUP.

We just heard music by Aeolia, Teen Fu, Heaven's Gate, an excerpt thereof, originally from The Light of Tao. I played that excerpt from a really nice 2-CD compilation of the early years of New Age music in America called I Am the Center, released through Light in the Attic Records. Ahead of that, we heard from Nick Tindall, the project of one Jürgen Krahen, from Horizonte and Und Einklang. We heard Havel, and that was on the Sky Records. Sky Records had a different take on the German electronic music sound, a little lighter than Tangerine Dream, for instance, in Ashra Temple, but very much in the zone, so to speak, and generally with a very positive vibe. And Paul Riedel, who is also a member of the metal band Blood Incantation, tapped into that positive aspect, and also the color green, as I mentioned, in his set at the SoundQuest Festival. So I played some music from Paul Riedel and his Hovercraft project, which looks very much like a cassette that could have been released in the early 80s in Germany, but it's not. Schwebende Musik, or Floating Music, is the album, and we heard a portion of that, side one of that cassette. Ahead of that, we heard Nick Tindall again. Setysa, I believe is the pronunciation, S-E-E-T-Y-S-A, from the album Lagoon, released stateside on Hearts of Space Records around 1990 or thereabouts. And at the very start of the set, we did hear Ray Lynch from his very first album, The Sky of Mind. We heard Green is Here. That's my favorite of all of the Ray Lynch albums. It was his second album, called Deep Breakfast, that got a lot of notoriety and is probably still to this day the best-selling, or one of the best-selling albums in the self-published New Age music field. Anyway, without further ado, let's get into some more music by another artist who played at SoundQuest Festival this last weekend in Tucson. That would be New Mexico-based musician Chris Meyer. The full title of his project is Chris Meyer's Alias Zone. We're going to hear a track from Water Stories called Iceland. And you are hearing it on Neptune Currents and listener-sponsored KKUP.

are listening to listener-sponsored KKUP Cupertino. The program is Neptune Currents, and we've been listening to the music of Chris Meyer, Chris Meyer's Alias Zone, Iceland, from the album Water Stories. Moving over now to another artist who played at the SoundQuest Festival in Tucson last weekend. Let's hear from Serena Gabriel, going back a little bit to an earlier album, Inanna's Dream.

You're listening to Neptune Currents on listener-sponsored KKUP. My name is Steve Davis. I'll be with you still for about another 25 minutes or so. And again, if you were listening the last couple of weeks, I had people sitting in for me. So I'd like to thank, once again, Ray and Cheryl for subbing for me. What we just finished with was music by the guitarist and synthesist as well, Morris Kolontersky. And he is a member, along with Paul Riedel, that we heard from earlier this morning. They are members of essentially a death metal band called Blood Incantation. But they have a very contemplative ambient music side as well, and both of them have various side projects. Morris did an excellent set at the SoundQuest Festival, as did Paul. And Morris is largely an electric guitarist, and that's what you heard there, processed electric guitar. The track is called Returning, from his solo release Origination on Project Records. Ahead of that, kind of in the tribal ambient sphere, you might say, we heard from the didgeridoo player Dashmesh Khalsa, along with Alexis Holland on steel drum and vocals, Tree of Moon, from the album The Peacock's Tale, Language of the Birds, and that's available through Invincible Records. Talk about long-running record labels. That label's been in existence for decades. Amazing, really. Ahead of Dashmesh, we heard Michael Stearns and Robert Rich, who were not at SoundQuest this year, but were there in spirit, you might say, from the album Reunion of Breath and Waves. We heard The Ground Remembers. And at the start of the set, Serena Gabriel, featuring Steve Roach in a supporting role, the title track of Inanna's Dream. And Serena Gabriel was also one of the performers during the SoundQuest Fest in Tucson last weekend. I do have a few announcements to bring your way as quickly as possible so we can get back into the music. I've been mentioning the San Francisco Mime Troupe and their new production, Wreckage, a musical tragicomedy, as they call it. And this particular production is ending in the next couple of days. The last performances are today and tomorrow in San Francisco at Dolores Park. 19th and Dolores Streets, looks like 2 p.m. both days. Again, that's today and tomorrow, and that is a convenient walking distance from the BART station. More info at sfmt.org. You might also try the following 415 number, 415-285-1717. Also in San Francisco, and I have to mention this, otherwise my Mesozoic friends are going to come after me. I forgot to mention to all of you before the presentation in Oakland, the Dinosaurs Alive presentation in Oakland ended recently, but if you want to see some life-size two-scale models, and I think many of these are animatronic robotic models that are very lifelike, you can still see another group of models at the San Francisco Zoo until or through September 12th. And there is an additional fee in addition to the entry to the San Francisco Zoo. Dinos Rule, open again through September 12th.
And you can experience 21 realistic, scientifically informed dinosaur models. More info at sfzoo.org, and then click on the Dinos Rule link. And then I mentioned at the very end of the Alan Watts presentation something that you might be interested in. The organization is called Spherical Pictures. That's sphericalpictures.com. They have two presentations right now where they combine words and imagery and surround sound under a 360 dome experience, fully immersive audio and visual world. Two presentations. One is The Love of Rumi and Shams, and the other is Trust the Universe, The Philosophy of Alan Watts. And both of these are playing at in various cities across the country, but locally they are at Oakland and San Jose. The Oakland performances are at the Chabot Planetarium, and San Jose's performances are at the Tech Interactive, the IMAX Dome there. More information about tickets and dates is available at sphericalpictures.com, and then click on anywhere on that page and it will get you to the tickets page. So again, sphericalpictures.com/tickets. So I think that about does it. I have one more announcement which will lead nicely into this next piece of music. And this came as a bit of a surprise to me. Real World Records, the label that was started by Peter Gabriel, has been releasing all kinds of interesting world music projects for decades now. And coming out on September 25th will be an album titled Echo, by Sheila Chandra, and it's titled partly because of the Greek mythological character who lost her voice, Echo. And this is likely to be the very last album by Sheila Chandra since she did lose her voice. This is a collection of various live recordings she has done over the years. So more info at realworldrecords.com, and also on her website as well, I believe. So let's get into music by Sheila Chandra. We're going to hear a piece from A Bone, Crone Drone.

Music in the background is by Dean DeBenedictis from his new release, Salvaging the Future. It's called All the Wild. And before that, of course, we did hear Sheila Chandra. She has a new release of live recordings coming out on September 25th. Going to leave you with some music by Richard Barbieri from Under a Spell. We're going to hear the title track. So, hope you'll stay tuned for Laura Testa and the Women's Music Program. I'll be back with Neptune Currents next Sunday morning. And until we meet again, I am Steve Davis, wishing peace to you and to all things in the universe.

And that's the end to Neptune Currents and the beginning of the Women's Music Program. I want to thank Steve for an excellent show, as always. You are listening to Richard Baribi, Under a Spell, from his album Chosen Spells. And we're going to start with what we always start with, which is Joan Armatrading All Shapes and Sizes from her album What's Inside. And then I'm going to be playing a bunch of selections from Carla Gover. She's got a new album with Shirkan songs, and it's called Williams Branch is Hard to Find. Branch being another name for a river. So it's some interesting songs, so they'll be sprinkled throughout. And we're going to start off, as I said, with what we always start off with. And it's 11:01 now here at KKUP Cupertino 91.5 FM.

0: Ghosts. Carl Gover and Friends, this is a new album, sang Plant a Seed, Write a Song from William Branch is Hard to Find. And we started the whole thing out with Joan Armatrading, All Shapes and Sizes from her album What's Inside. I want to remind everybody that this is listener-sponsored radio, KKUP, and we exist on your donations alone, and without you, we wouldn't be here. We don't get outside funding of any kind, no government grants, no pseudo-commercials. Everyone's a volunteer here. No one gets paid, so 100% of your money goes into keeping the station going, keeping the lights on, keeping the lease paid, keeping the board fixed, all those things that one has to do to run a radio station. So if you say, well, you know, I haven't gotten a renewal notice in a long time, it's because we don't send out renewal notices. What we do is we hope that you will say, oh, it's the Oldies Marathon, or it's the Blues Marathon, or whichever marathon it was that you subscribed to. When it comes around again, resubscribe. That's what I do. I do it during the Oldies Marathon. So if you want different t-shirts than the usual one with Albert Einstein holding an alto sax, then you can subscribe during a marathon and get a special t-shirt. But it's only available during the marathon, the same way that the special CDs are only available during the marathon. Anyway, I'm going to play the promo for the next marathon, which is coming up, which is the Latin Marathon. So we'll hear about that, and we're going to go back to more music.
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Don't need all that applause. That was Cozy Sheridan, Too Much Time. And I'm sure that's on other albums, but in this particular one, it's live at the Cedar House. Before that, we heard Thea Hopkins, Moshop's Trail, from her Blossoms and Ghosts. Carl Gover and friends were singing Moonshiner's Daughter from the new album William Branch is Hard to Find. And I believe we started that set off with, yes, we did, Deb Seymour, Morpheus's Lament from Sometimes You Gotta Wear Boots. Been trying to play that because that's such a quick song, it's hard to get it in there and get out. Oh, I think we also had Debbie Smith, Harvest Song from her Flight of the Robin in there. It's time now for the community calendar, so let me get that through and then go back to music. So World Harmony Chorus is starting up. Yay! They took the summer off, and they're starting up. The Palo Alto Chorus begins September 14th at the Unitarian Universalist Sanctuary at 505 East Charleston Road in Palo Alto. The East Bay Chorus rehearses Tuesdays from 7 to 9, and that starts up September 22nd at the Berkeley Shambhala Center at 2288 Fulton Street, Suite 203. And the Santa Cruz Chorus rehearses Wednesdays from 6 to 7:30 starting September 16th, and they're in a new location, Zocola Arts at 708 Washington Street in Santa Cruz. So they were at the Lyndon Nelson Center, but now they're at Zocola Arts. So if you've been going there, you will be shocked to find that you are going somewhere else. And as always, you can get more information about any of these choruses at instantharmony.com/chorus.html. So I'm sure it is somewhere in the menu bar and you'll be able to find it. But that is where it is. So that's World Harmony Chorus. And Amanda West is going to be in several events. The fall session for the Bridge Songs Choir, which meets at the Felton Covered Bridge in Felton at 3:30, is starting on Sunday, September 13th. And you can get more information by going to Amanda West Music .com or event tickets, because she often has things there. I don't think there's a cost. I think they just need info on your registration. And then Community Grief Folk Opera is going to be happening on Saturday, October 10th in Santa Cruz. And the biannual grieving and healing ritual is going to be in Felton on Saturday, November 7th, and the annual winter solstice with Debbie Nari Brown is happening in Aptos on Saturday, December 12th. And I will have more information. Those are sort of like save the date things at this point. And if you don't know what to do today or tomorrow, which is Labor Day, there is Love's Labor Lost, which is at the Curtin Theater. As far as I know, it is free. And it's at 2 p.m., so today at 2 p.m. and tomorrow at 2 p.m. And if you want more information, you can go to Curtin Theater, spelled T-R-E, .org. And so that is that. So that is it for the community calendar. And now we're going to go back to more music. We are going to hear Dar Williams from her album Hummingbird Highway, and we're going to hear What Bird Did You See?

right. That was Indigo Girls, Come On Now Social, and that was Go. That was the first cut on that album. Before that, you heard Emma's Revolution, Wash Away Stone from their Rooted album. Carla Gover and Friends, Nobody Loves Me Like You Do from her new album, Williams Branch is Hard to Find. And we started that set off with Dar Williams, What Bird Did You See from her album, Hummingbird Highway. Next up is Frank from her I Enjoy Being a Girl. And this is Individuality.

That was Linda Teller in the Cultural Heritage Choir, God's Gonna Set the World on Fire, from their Front Porch Music album. Before that, you heard Laura Love, I Still Believe, from her album Red. Oh, she loved Red. Carla Gover and Friends, Williams Branch is Hard to Find, the title cut of that new album. And we started that set off with Frank singing Individuality from her album I Enjoy Being a Girl. It's 12:03 here at KKUP Cupertino, 91.5 FM. It means we have a little under an hour left to go on the Women's Music Program. So next up, another Carla Gover. This one is Rifle. And this is from the same album, William Branch's Hard to Find. So here we go.

that was Carla Gover and Friends. And I think the Friends in this one was, yes, Rosie Gardner. Beautiful voice. And that was We Say No. And that's from the new album, Williams Branch is Hard to Find. So I've been playing a lot of selections from that. Before that, we were listening to Cozy Sheridan, Land of 10,000 Mothers, from her Live at the Cedar House album. Carrie Hillary was singing Gather the Women from Together We Rise. Emma's Revolution, Are People Gonna Rise, from Rooted. And I believe we started off that set with Carla Gover and Friends' Rifle from Williams Branch is Hard to Find. So let's keep going. Next up, in that same theme of environmentalism and stuff, we have Jean Fallon from her Sweet Resilience, Not Even Mar-a-Lago. So here we go.

Okay, so let me tell you what you were listening to. That was Kathy Fink and Marcy Marxer, Nobody's Body But Mine, from their Voice on the Wind album. Chris Williams was singing Sister's Keeper, and I don't think I've played that one before. That's from her album, her newest album, Reclamation. Mary Lou Fulton, Not Going Back, from We'll Tell Stories. And we started off that set with Jane Fallon, Not Even Mar-a-Lago, from her Sweet Resilience album. So it's 12:32 here at KKUP. It means that we have about a little under half an hour left to go in the women's music program. So let's just keep going. Next up is Emma's Revolution from their RPM album, and this is Women Say No.

right, let me tell you what you were listening to. That was Debbie Smith, Help Them Along, from her new album, Flight of the Robin. Before that, you heard Emma's Revolution, Stand Together, from their Revolutions Per Minute, or RPM. Sonia of Disappear Fear was singing By My Silence, the title cut of that album. Emma's Revolution was singing Women Say No, from Revolutions Per Minute. And I think that was it. For that set. So we're coming close to the end of the women's music program. If I have time, I will come by and say goodbye. And if I don't, I'll just play one of my rotating goodbye songs. Next up is Emma's Revolution from their first album. And this is We Are One.

ways to blind.

0: This is KKUP Cupertino, 91.5 FM. When and it's 1 o'clock, straight up, and Mark is running a little bit late, so I'm going to put on some... What am I going to put on? Do I have some blues? Let's see what I have. There's so many things to choose from. There we go. This is some blues. And when he comes back, he can come back and stop it and play his own stuff.
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time for Fool's Paradise. My name is Mark, and thank you for tuning in. Thank you very much to Laura for her wonderful, humorous, topical, and really lovely music program on Sunday mornings here from 11 until 1 p.m. Do go to the KKUP website, kkupfm.org, and shop around for some programs. You're sure to find some new ones you like. And the ones you don't like, well, you know what Forrest Gump would say. KKUP is like a box of chocolates. There's some real good stuff in our schedule. This will be 2 hours of the blues. And I think I'm going to make a quick announcement right now. A couple of them, actually. On September 19th, there's a really sweet little event. And KKUP will have a booth there, actually. The Luna Chalk Festival. Doesn't sound like much, but I've been to it several years now. And it's really, really grand. There's a nice feel about it. It's in Bequesto Park, which is on North 13th Street in San Jose. And the Chalk Festival is... It's some stuff will just stun you. And it's fun to be surprised in this life by good things like talent and art and cleverness and human capacity. So I guarantee you'll experience that more than once at the Luna Chalk Festival. That's September 19th. It's at Bequesto Park on North 13th Street in San Jose. They have a real nice website, the Luna Chalk Festival. There's the full complement of festival offerings, food trucks, music, a few different stages. And like I said, KKUP will be represented there, selling vintage t-shirts and other things to keep KKUP in the public eye. The Luna Chalk Festival. The other extremely timely event I'd like to announce is this afternoon, starting at 4 o'clock. Doors open at 3 in Santa Cruz at Moe's Alley. Is an afternoon blues show by Tommy Castro. Tommy Castro's, a real veteran blues man. I'm very fond of him as a gentleman and as a performer. Blues is about as good as it gets. Maybe a little hyperbolic. Tommy Castro today at 4 o'clock at Moe's Alley in Santa Cruz. I'm going to ring off here right at 3 and head straight there. I already have a ticket. So there you go. It's not an advertisement. This is a commercial-free station. But it's a personal testimonial. Today at Moe's Alley, a nice afternoon show. Probably it'll go 4 to 6:30 or 4 to 7, something like that. They have a real cool Mexican food concession in the back. They pull in a food truck, and they're known for their deep-fried avocado tacos. So if the music doesn't get you there, that's certain to do so. Come and enjoy the cilantro. And for right now, enjoy Junior Wells.

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Kansas City, Kansas City, here we come. 1, 2, Kansas City.

get me one, I'll be standing on the corner, 12th Street and Vine.

All right. The last cut you heard just then was, of course, Pine Top Perkins, and he played regularly and wonderfully throughout the Bay Area, festivals and clubs and so on. Saw him many, many times, including on his 94th birthday at the Hayward Russell City Blues Festival. This is incredible. Gentle ramped slope up to the stage, and a couple of people on each side of Pine Top help him over to the piano bench, and he stretched out these grand hands and flexed them a little bit, rubbed them together, and hit the keyboard, and God, 94 sounded like about 24. It's just fantastic. Pine Top Perkins, an all-time favorite of mine. As for the rest of that hour of blues, I don't like to use 6 or 7 or 8 minutes back reading tunes and artists and compilations from which they came. Tends to turn to mush. But if you're interested, I encourage you strongly to go to the KKUP website, kkupfm.org, and you can click on the show that you're interested in. In this case, it would be, it would be Fool's Paradise on September 6th, and it'll give you the playlist in earnest detail. And most of us are visual learners anyway, so seeing it's even better than hearing me drone on and on about who you heard going back 56 minutes. So skip that, but do go to our website. And while you're there, you can listen to archived programs and shop around for programs that, hey, maybe that would be interesting. I haven't heard that one. So anyway, use our website, kkupfm.org. And I wanted to repeat a couple of the announcements I made at the top of the hour back at 1 o'clock, and that was the Tommy Castro, wonderful local blues musician and his group. Tommy Castro was born and raised in San Jose, California, and I was stimulated to go see him immediately after this show at Moe's Alley in Santa Cruz. He'll be performing at 4 o'clock p.m. today as part of the Blues Afternoon Series at Moe's Alley in Santa Cruz. Wonderful, wonderful venue. One of my favorites. And Tommy Castro is going to be there. I'm not sure really what the protocols are for mentioning another radio station on the air, but I was stimulated and reminded of Tommy Castro and his long, long career. I haven't seen him in quite a while, but I was listening to another fine blues program yesterday morning, Tom Mazzolini's longtime, by 30-plus years, program on KPFA in Berkeley called Blues by the Bay. And Mazzolini aired an interview with Tommy Castro done excellently. It was like a PBS documentary. Dan McCloskey did an interview with Tommy Castro. And if you did go to KPFA, to their website, it's also archived. So if you want to hear a real nice conversation about the blues and between Dan McCloskey and Tommy Castro, some of you might enjoy that. I'm going to add just a few more sort of calendar type announcements. Besides Tommy Castro playing today, skipping forward to the 19th, I was trying to draw attention to the Luna Chalk Festival. And they have a website, so I won't go on too long about it, but it's really charming. People sign up and they get a block of the sidewalk that meanders through Bequesto Park, and they do chalk art on it, and some of it is like over the moon, you just wouldn't believe. And it's a nice festival, small, uncrowded community festival.
food trucks, live music. KKUP will have a booth there. And again, this is on the 19th of this month, the Luna Chalk Festival. So I heartily recommend it, especially if you got kids. But you don't need kids. I mean, you don't have time to have kids between now and then anyway. You don't need kids to go and enjoy it. The Luna Chalk Festival, September 19 at Bacesto Park. And again, you can reference their website. I looked at it yesterday. They really don't do justice to the art. But you can get all the specifics and go see for yourself. Go into the Poorhouse Bistro over there next to Harry's High Life in the so-called Little Italy section of North San Jose, the Poorhouse Bistro. Today, I get from 4 to 7 today, they're having Kay Bowler, a CD release party, so that ought to be fun. Usually a release party draws out a bunch of friends and family and fans of that artist, and so there's a lot of high spirits and so on. Moving down the calendar, again at the Poorhouse Bistro, on September 20th, and this is, happens about once a month, is a great, great, great Zydeco band, lives locally, performs routinely, and there's a dance floor at the Poorhouse Bistro, and it's just wonderful. Andre Thierry and his Zydeco band. If you haven't heard Zydeco in a while, or even better, if you've never heard it, prepare to be amazed. It's like if they took New Orleans, Louisiana in general, and mixed blues and rock and roll and played it with an accordion and a washboard and others. That's Zydeco. If you haven't heard it, it's the music of the Creole people of the Southeast. Andre Thierry at the Poorhouse Bistro from 4 o'clock until 7 o'clock, a lovely evening time. Go get dinner and really enjoy live music. That's on the 20th of this month. Skipping up to Redwood City, Club Fox, a great show. It's a little ways out there, but I'm going to go. So another personal testimonial. I know those are persuasive. And that would be Thursday, October 1st, Dennis Jones Blues at the Club Fox. That's in Redwood City. They have a good website. You can check their other shows. They're pretty diverse. And then I'm going to wrap it up here. I kind of neglect the Monterey County area, although they're one of our greatest sources of listeners and volunteer donating support. But I always have a hard time finding blues venues in Monterey County. There's a place called Deja Blue. You might want to check their website. That's Deja Blue. And then I wanted to announce, I found this while checking out Monterey County. Look for the second annual Seaside Music Festival, which, you know, could be really great. Seaside down there, kind of on the, you know, the back of the bay, north of Monterey and Pacific Grove. Places don't get visited a lot, a marina and seaside, but this would be the second annual Seaside Music Festival. Check for a website for that. And that's probably enough for right now. Again, this is KKUP Cupertino. 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

Gotta have some fun, you know. You're in the right house tonight. Tell me what you want me to do. Do anything you want me to. Come on over on the mellow side. Going on out and talk a little jive.

Hey, folks, hope you're having a lovely afternoon. And count our blessings as well as our those elements of our national life that blight us these days. Still, we count our blessings. Kind of another announcement. Tommy Castro in an hour and a half at Moe's Alley in Santa Cruz. He's going to be later at Freight and Salvage before too long. So Tommy Castro, great local blues performer for decades now, born and raised in San Jose. Again, at Moe's Alley today, doors open at 4. I was going to do a real quick calendar, play another tune or two, and then scoot out of here early. Susie's here with the British Invasion, so you'll enjoy that. I love listening to that when I drive away from the blessed KKUP studios. I went over a bunch of concerts before. I wanted to just add a couple. One is, I want to run, we're blessed with a resident fantastic blues performer. An absolutely wonderful gentleman as well, J.C. Smith. J.C. Smith and band. For those of you who live in South County, Santa Clara County, he's going to be performing at an ale house called Chillin' and Grillin'. That's in Hollister, and that's on September 11th. So September 11th, Hollister, Chillin' and Grillin'. And then over in Hayward in the East Bay, Music at the Mansion. That's an afternoon concert from 1 to 5, and that's in Hayward. And that is part of a series, Music at the Mansion. And then Happy, Happy, Joy, Joy. J.C. Smith is going to be playing at the Poorhouse on the 10th, September 10th. The 19th, I'm sorry. But he's only playing from 9 to 10, so that's kind of an oddity. It's a lot of work, getting somewhere, setting all up, tearing down, tuning up, getting your band together for an hour. So that's puzzling to me, but that's what it says. September 19th at 9 o'clock p.m. at the Poorhouse Bistro. If you want more of J.C. Smith, think ahead all the way out to the Grand Pagan Holiday, Halloween. J.C. Smith is playing at the Poorhouse Bistro from 6 till 9. So you get 3 hours of wonder on Halloween. And I don't know if people come in costume. That'll be interesting. I was going to offer one more quick thing and then get off the mic here. This is blues jams around the South San Francisco Bay Area, places you can just stroll into and order a drink or french fries or whatever justifies taking up a seat. But they're free walk-in blues jams, and I'm going to go through them in the days of the week. Sunday, tonight, a place called Narrative Fermentations. Sounds like an English major opened a pub, but there it is, Narrative Fermentations. That's tonight. It's a really good jam. I've been to that one, and God, I can't believe the number of people that show up for it. So that's, I don't know, 4 until 7 or something. You can go on their website, Narrative, just like it sounds, Fermentations. Yeah, but bubbles in your beer. And there's also one at the Quarter Note in Sunnyvale that I've never been to, but I've heard it's good. Monday night, there's also in Sunnyvale at a place called Fuegos, F-U-E-G-O-S. I believe the word means fire, something like that. Tuesday, this is the most funky down-home one. Just try it. Jeez, you'll forget you're in California and you'll forget you're in the 21st century. The Blue Note in Milpitas. Check that out. That is a true neighborhood jam. The Blue Note in Milpitas. Wednesday, you might try the Poorhouse. Club Fox has blues jams. That's in Redwood City. And Gardino's in Los Gatos. Check those before you go. I haven't checked into those lately. But Wednesday night, you can check the Poorhouse, Redwood City's Club Fox, and Los Gatos's Gardino's, not Gardina's, not the big old fancy mansion. It's a little
club farther down south in downtown Los Gatos. Guess who already made that mistake once? And then Thursday at Little Lou's. That's a really nice one. I enjoy that one. Barbecue joint over in West San Jose, Campbell, whatever it is. And then Friday night's the Woodhouse Lounge in Santa Clara. So those are some blues jams that you might want to check out. Again, just walk in, casual, can be last minute. You can even go in your pajama pants if you want to. But I won't do that, so no worries. And then that's going to be it. I'm going to sign off early. This has been Fool's Paradise. I'll be back. Oh, God, not, I guess, till the very 1st of October. There is the Latin Marathon, which will preempt all KKUP programming on the third weekend of this month from Friday till Sunday at midnight. The Latin Marathon, do turn in. Some of my best friends at KKUP are in that group, and it's always great. Mélange of Hispanic Latin music, a real strength here at KKUP. Stay tuned for Susie. 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In a word, get out and vote.

All right. Good afternoon. You're listening to KKUP 91.5, kkupfm.org. And I'm Susie Q, and welcome to the British Invasion Show. I want to thank Mark for his always super cool bluesy show. Love his show. Love. Let's see. You're welcome. happy Labor Day weekend. It's a beautiful day. I just got back from Joseph D. Grant County Park, which is up there in the top of Mount Hamilton. It was so gorgeous. Saw a lot of wild birds, and I even saw some, what are those pigs called that dig and tear up everything? I forget. Wild boar. I saw some wild boar. Yeah. We had a great time. That's Mark. That's not me. Thank you. So, yeah, we're going to play all women from the UK and a few from Australia. And of course, probably a few from Ireland. A lot of British wonderful songs from the 60s, 70s, and 80s. And we're going to get started right now. So here we go.

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Our phone number here is 408-900-9539. I'm Susie Q, and this is the monthly British Invasion Show, which is held on the first Sunday of every month. So happy September, happy Labor Day weekend, and let's just be happy. All right, we are into kind of an interesting beginning of our British Invasion female show today. It's the perfect time to get a cup of tea, get a cup of something, get a scone or whatever you like, have a tea party, and listen to some tunes by some really cool female artists. We started the set with Heart and Soul, which came out in 1987 by a band called Tapao. That was off of their album Bridge of Spies, and the fantastic lead singer Carol Decker, originally from Liverpool, England. After that, we heard Lulu doing her smash hit To Sir With Love, which came out in 1967 on the Fontana record label. Great song by Lulu. I always loved that song. I loved that movie. That was written by Mark London and Don Black. The film was a box office smash hit, earning $42.4 million, which was a lot of money back in that day. The song peaked at the top of the Billboard Hot 100 chart for 5 weeks in the autumn of 1967. And, of course, Sidney Poitier's portrayal of the teacher, Mark Thackeray, was a fantastic, and he was the first Black actor to win a Golden Globe Award. So a lot of good stuff from that tune and that time. After that, we heard the beautiful Mary Black doing her song Columbus, Dreams of Columbus, which came out in 1989 on her album No Frontiers. Mary Black was born into a musical family in Dublin, Ireland. And she has one of the most prettiest voices I've ever heard. Along with the next song, which was sung by Maggie Riley, singing the tune Moonlight Shadow. Love that song also. Came out in 1983. And artist-producer was Mike Oldfield, who also did, the theme song from The Exorcist, which I will not say any more about because that movie scares me. and then we ended the first set with one of my favorite, I'm a huge Christine McVie fan. This was in 1991, doing her bluesy tune, I'd Rather Go Blind, and the album was entitled Albatross. So that brings us current. We're going to get into our next set right now with Florence and the Machine.

All right, welcome back to the September British Invasion Show. Let's talk about what we just heard. We started the second set with Dog Days Are Over by Florence and the Machine, which came out in 2008. Florence and the Machine were a huge indie rock band featuring Florence Welch on vocals. And she wrote that song along with Isabella Summers. And it's a happy tune about celebrating the end of difficult times, e.g. dog days, and the sudden onset of happiness. I love that happy theme. Let's keep that rolling. After that, we heard Kate Bush doing her big hit, Running Up That Hill, which came out in 1985, and it was written, produced, and performed by the talented Kate Bush for her album, Hounds of Love. Right after that, we heard Sinead O'Connor doing her smash hit, Mandika, which came out in 1987. Irish singer-songwriter Sinead released this as a second single from her debut album, The Lion and the Cobra. And then we ended the set with The Seekers. Going back a little bit in time there, this tune came out in 1964 as a single entitled I'll Never Find Another You. And it was recorded at Abbey Road Studios, written and produced by Tom Springfield. The Seekers originated in Australia, and this was their first UK-released single, and it reached number one. Love the vocals by Judith Durham. That brings us current. I want to just mention briefly, let's see, our next marathon is going to be really cool, the Latin Music Marathon, coming up in September on the 18th, 19th, and 20th. And we want to thank everybody who donated during our Oldies Marathon. We raised $25,429. And thanks to you. Thanks to you. We appreciate you. We are a community-based radio station, all volunteer run, and we are here because of you and for you. And hey, if you want to become a member, if you're not already, you can go to our website, kkupfm.org, and cruise around on the website. We've got a lot of cool archived radio shows, and you can join us. You can join as a member by clicking the join button. 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So how about that? Okay, let's get back into some music right now.

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Welcome back, everybody. You're listening to KKUP Cupertino, 91.5 on your dial and streaming all over the world at kkupfm.org, where you can become a member of our family because we are here because of you. Let's see. I wanted to tell you about a concert coming up. It's called the British Stadium Invasion, and it's going to be held at Club Fox in Redwood City, and it is, the date is Saturday, October 17th, and the doors open at 7 p.m. So kind of cool. They're going to do music by lots of bands, Queen, U2, Police, Depeche Mode, Elton John, and more. So I thought that was pretty cool and wanted to mention that. Let's talk about what we just heard in the last set. We started out with Bonnie Tyler doing her smash hit, It's a Heartache. She had such a husky voice. And I read that she actually had an operation on her throat. I guess she had what they call vocal nodes, but it just made her voice sound even better. That came out in 1977 on the RCA Victor label, written by Ronnie Scott and Steve Wolfe. Recorded at the Factory Sound Studio in Surrey, England. And I also read that it was, I think, the first song recorded at that brand new studio at the time in England. After that, we heard the incredible Amy Winehouse doing her tune Back to Black, which was, of course, a huge hit, came out in 2006. It was a critically acclaimed second and final studio album by English singer Amy Winehouse, and it was released on Island Records. After that, we heard Annie Lennox with her tune Walking on Broken Glass, 1992, a hit song by Scottish singer-songwriter Annie Lennox, and it was featured on her first solo album. Of course, she was with the Eurythmics prior to that. The track reached number 8 on the UK singles chart. Then we heard, we kind of went back in time a little bit there, and we heard Mary Hopkin doing her tune Streets of London, which came out in 1971 on the album entitled Earth Song, Ocean Song, written by Ralph McTell. Mary Hopkin was discovered by supermodel Twiggy, who saw her performing on the British television talent show Opportunity Knocks in 1968 and recommended her to Paul McCartney. Paul McCartney then subsequently signed her to the Beatles' Apple Records label and produced her massive debut hit, Those Were the Days, My Friend. We thought they'd never end. Remember that tune? All right. So let's see. I think that brings us current. Actually, no. We heard three more tunes. Dusty Springfield doing her tune, I Only Want to Be With You. And after that, Sandy Shaw doing the song entitled There's Always Something There to Remind Me. And we ended the set with Marianne Faithfull doing As Tears Go By. Okay, let's see. If you want to call us, we're at 408-900-9539. I'm Susie Q, and you're listening to the British Invasion Show. And we're going to play some more music right now.

Welcome back, British Invasion fans. Hey, I want to thank everybody for calling in. One of our favorite people here, Chuck, called in and wanted to mention a free concert, which is a benefit concert for, I think, children in need. And it's at the San Jose Muni Golf Course. The Jokers are playing, and it's Thursday, September 10th, 6 p.m. It's a two-hour show, 6 to 8 p.m. So thank you, Chuck, for that information, and thanks for calling in. Let's see. Let's talk about what we just heard. I hope you're enjoying this British Invasion version, female artist version. We started out with Tracy Ullman doing her hit song, They Don't Know About Us. And Tracy Ullman, of course, is that fantastic British comedian. She's friends with Jennifer Saunders and the whole Ab Fab group of women. Such a funny person. After that, we heard Anyone Who Had a Heart by Cilla Black. And then we heard the big hit tune, Downtown by Petula Clark. After that, we sort of switched gears there with a bit of a new wave song by Kim Wilde entitled Kids in America. After that, we heard Cilla Black doing her huge hit song, Alfie, which I think was the soundtrack for that movie, Alfie, which I think, not sure what I thought about that. But yeah, that was a big movie in the 60s. And then Don't Sleep in the Subway, Darling by Petula Clark. And that's where we ended that. Let's see, you're listening to the British Invasion Show. I'm Susie Q, and it is my pleasure to be with you today. The phone number here is 408-900-9539, and we're going to play another Petula Clark song right now.

Well, welcome back, and thank you for your calls. I wanted to give a shout out to Diane, who's making lasagna, and wanted to hear some Bonnie Tyler. So we fit that in. Let's see, let's talk about what we just heard. Petula Clark doing I Know a Place, then Bonnie Tyler with Total Eclipse of the Heart, then Dusty Springfield with Son of a Preacher Man, and Mary Hopkin with her song Goodbye, and then another tune from Lulu, Here Comes the Night, and we just heard Helen Shapiro with her song Beyond the Sea. So thank you very much. It's getting close to the end of my show. I want you to stay tuned for Diane Solomon and her great show, A Meeting of the Ways. She'll be in at the top of the hour. But I still have some more tunes to spin. So let's do that right now. Okay, here we go.

All right, welcome back. We just heard Adele with Rollin' in the Deep. Love that song so much. And right after that, that was Kim Wilde doing the Supremes tune, You Keep Me Hanging On, kind of a cool version of that. So it is almost the end of the show. It has been my pleasure to spend a couple hours with you celebrating the women from the UK and a couple of other countries as well. I'm Susie Q, and I just want to wish you all peace and love. And we're going to go out with a couple songs from the Beatles. And remember, if you're not sure what to do, just smile and go out singing. Okay, here we go.

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Well, you are listening to Radio KKUP, courtesy of our listener supporters. And I want to thank the British Invasion for having another amazing program this afternoon. And we begin a little bit with more British Invasion. We're going to begin with, I didn't want to make it too radical of a shift for you as we shift gears here at KKUP. It's the top of the hour. We thank you for listening. And we are going to have a little bit of Savoy Brown, and then we're going to do something completely different. So, hey, thank you for joining us today. Hope you enjoy this hour of, I think, some of the beautiful music. If you're listening, enjoyment, courtesy of our listener supporters.